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2: 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For many years, Ralph Lynch and Baker's Furniture have invited you to join them for community chat. With Ralph's recent retirement, he has handed the reins to me. Tune in this week for the second of three episodes regarding a high school reunion in Tahlequah. We're going to try to get to the nuts and bolts of what we need to do. And this week, I'm talking to my classmate, Amber, also from the class of 2006. So tune in this Sunday.
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0: 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And now, your official 2 News weather forecast.
1: Showers and thunderstorms across the region will diminish during the overnight hours, but will still leave a stray shower storm in the forecast for Friday. Mid to upper 60s for lows, mid 80s for highs. How about low 90s on Saturday with storm chances increasing over the weekend? The highest chance comes in Saturday night into Sunday morning. In the 2 News Weather Center, I'm Chief Meteorologist Michael Sager.
2: Get ready, Stillwell. 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Presented by the City of Stillwell. See you there!
3: They say you can't sing a classic country anthem on an empty stomach. At Ruby's Italiclaw, they're making sure nobody has to. Named after a grandmother who was as legendary in the kitchen as a Hall of Fame ballad, Ruby's is the heart of comfort food on South Muskogee Avenue. From sourdough bread that's practically a local treasure to goulash that tastes just like a hug from the past, every bite is inspired by Ruby's own recipes. Whether it's a sandwich piled high with premium meats, a midday quiche, or a cupcake that hits all the right notes, they're serving up the grandma standard Monday through Friday. 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
3: Fox News, I'm Carmen Roberts. President Trump abruptly cancels planned military strikes on Iran, declaring a peace deal is imminent and that a signing and time will be announced shortly.
4: Subject to finalization of documents, we should get done over the next few days. We'll probably have a signing maybe in Europe, and it's a great thing.
3: And Axios reports an Iranian state news agency did not confirm the deal, saying only there is a possibility. Well, the prospect sent U.S. crude lower and U.S. stocks soaring. The Dow leaped 930 points. And the World Cup officially kicked off today as Mexico beat South Africa 2-1, 2-0 in Mexico City. Shakira and other performers opened the game on the pitch. This is more than just a game. 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
0: 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I'm just

0: shower storm in the forecast for Friday. Mid to upper 60s for lows, mid 80s for highs. How about low 90s on Saturday with storm chances increasing over the weekend? The highest chance comes in Saturday night into Sunday morning. In the 2 News Weather Center, I'm Chief Meteorologist Michael Sager.
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0: 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And now, your official 2 News weather forecast.
1: Showers and thunderstorms across the region will diminish during the overnight hours, but we'll still leave a stray shower storm in the forecast for Friday. Mid to upper 60s for lows, mid 80s for highs. How about low 90s on Saturday with storm chances increasing over the weekend? The highest chance comes in Saturday night into Sunday morning. In the 2 News Weather Center, I'm Chief Meteorologist Michael Sager.
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1: Fox News, I'm Tom Rigotti. President Trump says the U.S. and Iran have reached a settlement, but it has yet to be official. Fox's Max Gordon reports.
2: We were expecting significant military action against Iran, but in a major reversal, President Trump said that these strikes would be canceled and that the U.S. and Iran had reached a memorandum of understanding, which could be signed in the coming days. Now, there is no specific deal that's been outlined.
1: Trump says Iran has agreed not to seek a nuclear weapon. President Trump resorts to Plan B to replace Tulsi Gabbard as Director of National Intelligence, as a key terror-fighting tool is set to expire.
3: The installation of Bill Pulte as acting DNI scuttled a fragile bipartisan compromise to renew FISA. The president nominated Jay Clayton for DNI moments after most lawmakers left the Capitol for the week. This guarantees a FISA lapse.
1: That's Fox's Chad Pergam on Capitol Hill. 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

0: 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And now, your official 2 News weather forecast.
1: Showers and thunderstorms across the region will diminish during the overnight hours, but we'll still leave a stray shower storm in the forecast for Friday. Mid to upper 60s for lows, mid 80s for highs. How about low 90s on Saturday with storm chances increasing over the weekend? The highest chance comes in Saturday night into Sunday morning. In the 2 News Weather Center, I'm Chief Meteorologist Michael Sager.
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0: 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And now, your official 2 News weather forecast.
1: Showers and thunderstorms across the region will diminish during the overnight hours, but we'll still leave a stray shower storm in the forecast for Friday. Mid to upper 60s for lows, mid 80s for highs. How about low 90s on Saturday with storm chances increasing over the weekend? The highest chance comes in Saturday night into Sunday morning. In the 2 News Weather Center, I'm Chief Meteorologist Michael Sager.
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10: 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We come from different neighborhoods, different backgrounds. We have different experiences. 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
1: News, I'm Ted Linder. President Trump announcing that the U.S. and Iran have come to a great settlement, a deal to end the war in Iran, and claims it's being finalized.
2: They will not only not have, they will not purchase, develop in any way, any shape, in any way, shape, or form, a nuclear weapon. They will not have a nuclear weapon.
1: The U.S. blockade on the Strait of Hormuz will immediately be lifted when the documents are signed, possibly this weekend, the president says, in Europe. And the opening of the Gordie Howe Bridge connecting the U.S. and Canada delayed Thursday due to what the Windsor-Detroit Bridge Authority called outstanding issues. Canada's Prime Minister Mark Carney telling reporters Wednesday it'll take a few more weeks.
3: For a bridge that is going to be in place and serve Canadians, Americans, others for decades, the question of a few weeks is time well spent.
1: The bridge will connect the two countries via Detroit, and it's jointly owned by Canada and Michigan. 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

0: 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And now, your official 2 News weather forecast.
1: Showers and thunderstorms across the region will diminish during the overnight hours, but we'll still leave a stray shower storm in the forecast for Friday. Mid to upper 60s for lows, mid 80s for highs. How about low 90s on Saturday with storm chances increasing over

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0: 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And now, your official 2 News weather forecast.
1: Showers and thunderstorms across the region will diminish during the overnight hours, but we'll still leave a stray shower storm in the forecast for Friday. Mid to upper 60s for lows, mid 80s for highs. How about low 90s on Saturday with storm chances increasing over the weekend? The highest chance comes in Saturday night into Sunday morning. In the 2 News Weather Center, I'm Chief Meteorologist Michael Sager.
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1: News. I'm Chris DeMeo. President Trump says the U.S. and Iran have come to a great settlement to a deal to end the war, and it's being finalized.
2: They will not only not have, they will not purchase, develop in any way, any shape, in any way, shape, or form a nuclear weapon. They will not have a nuclear weapon.
1: The president says the U.S. blockade on the Strait of Hormuz will be lifted once the documents are signed this weekend. Pro golfer Phil Mickelson is banned from his golf club after allegations of inappropriate behavior.
3: Golf Digest reports that Mickelson is no longer welcome at the Farms Golf Club, where he's been a member for decades, after he allegedly approached a woman in the clubhouse this spring and made non-consensual physical contact with her. Officials at the Farms then reviewed and investigated the incident and told the 55-year-old to leave the premises.
1: That's Fox's Tony Genualdo reporting. 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

0: 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And now, your official 2 News weather forecast.
1: Showers and thunderstorms across the region will diminish during the overnight hours, but we'll still leave a stray shower storm in the forecast for Friday. Mid to upper 60s for lows, mid 80s for highs. How about low 90s on Saturday with storm chances increasing over the weekend? The highest chance comes in Saturday night into Sunday morning. In the 2 News Weather Center, I'm Chief Meteorologist Michael Sager.
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0: 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And now, your official 2 News weather forecast.
1: Showers and thunderstorms across the region will diminish during the overnight hours, but we'll still leave a stray shower storm in the forecast for Friday. Mid to upper 60s for lows, mid 80s for highs. How about low 90s on Saturday with storm chances increasing over the weekend? The highest chance comes in Saturday night into Sunday morning. In the 2 News Weather Center, I'm Chief Meteorologist Michael Sager.
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1: News. I'm Ted Lindner. President Trump announcing Thursday the U.S. and Iran have come to a great settlement, a deal to end the war in Iran, and claims it's being finalized.
2: They will not only not have, they will not purchase, develop in any way, any shape, in any way, shape, or form, a nuclear weapon. They will not have a nuclear weapon.
1: The U.S. blockade on the Strait of Hormuz will be immediately lifted when the documents are signed, possibly this weekend, according to the president in Europe. And the New Mexico Department of Health announces Santa Fe County woman has died from the plague. Officials say the State Department of Health is the first case of human plague in New Mexico this year. The State Department of Health says it'll work to conduct an environmental assessment to determine any ongoing risks. And the Carolina Hurricanes are now just one win away from the franchise's second ever Stanley Cup championship. They defeated the Vegas Golden Knights Thursday night 4-2 to take a 3-2 lead in the series. Game 6 will be in Vegas Sunday night. 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

0: 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And now, your official 2 News weather forecast.
1: Showers and thunderstorms across the region will diminish during the overnight hours, but we'll still leave a stray shower storm in the forecast for Friday. Mid to upper 60s for lows, mid 80s for highs. How about low 90s on Saturday with storm chances increasing over the weekend? The highest chance comes in Saturday night into Sunday morning. In the 2 News Weather Center, I'm Chief Meteorologist Michael Sager.
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0: 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And now, your official 2 News weather forecast.
1: Showers and thunderstorms across the region will diminish during the overnight hours, but we'll still leave a stray shower storm in the forecast for Friday. Mid to upper 60s for lows, mid 80s for highs. How about low 90s on Saturday with storm chances increasing over the weekend? The highest chance comes in Saturday night into Sunday morning. In the 2 News Weather Center, I'm Chief Meteorologist Michael Sager.
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3: 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For many years, Ralph Lynch and Baker's Furniture have invited you to join them for community chat. With Ralph's recent retirement, he has handed the reins to me. Tune in this week for the second of 3 episodes regarding a high school reunion in Tahlequah. We're going to try to get to the nuts and bolts of what we need to do. And this week, I'm talking to my classmate, Amber, also from the class of 2006. So tune in this Sunday.
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0: 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And now, your official 2 News weather forecast.
1: Showers and thunderstorms across the region will diminish during the overnight hours, but will still leave a stray shower storm in the forecast for Friday. Mid to upper 60s for lows, mid 80s for highs. How about low 90s on Saturday with storm chances increasing over the weekend? The highest chance comes in Saturday night into Sunday morning. In the 2 News Weather Center, I'm Chief Meteorologist Michael Sager.
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0: 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And now, your official 2 News weather forecast.
1: Showers and thunderstorms across the region will diminish during the overnight hours, but we'll still leave a stray shower storm in the forecast for Friday. Mid to upper 60s for lows, mid 80s for highs. How about low 90s on Saturday with storm chances increasing over the weekend? The highest chance comes in Saturday night into Sunday morning. In the 2 News Weather Center, I'm Chief Meteorologist Michael Sager.
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1: News. I'm Ted Lindner. President Trump announcing Thursday that the U.S. and Iran have come to a great settlement, a deal to end the war in Iran, and claim it's being finalized.
2: They will not only not have, they will not purchase, develop in any way, any shape, in any way, shape, or form, a nuclear weapon. They will not have a nuclear weapon.
1: The U.S. blockade of the Strait of Hormuz will immediately be lifted when the documents are signed, possibly this weekend, according to the president, in Europe. The Carolina Hurricanes now just one win away from the franchise's second-ever Stanley Cup championship. They defeated the Vegas Golden Knights Thursday night 4-2 and take a 3-2 lead in the series. Game 6 will be in Vegas Sunday night. Today marks 10 years since the massacre of dozens at an LGBTQ nightclub in Orlando, Florida.
3: A decade has passed since 49 people were killed when a gunman opened fire inside the Pulse nightclub in Orlando, Florida, and an annual observance is planned.
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0: 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And now, your official 2 News weather forecast.
1: Showers and thunderstorms across the region will diminish during the overnight hours, but we'll still leave a stray shower storm in the forecast for Friday. Mid to upper 60s for lows, mid 80s for highs. How about low 90s on Saturday with storm chances increasing over the weekend? The highest chance comes in Saturday night into Sunday morning. In the 2 News Weather Center, I'm Chief Meteorologist Michael Sager.
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0: 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And now, your official 2 News weather forecast.
1: Showers and thunderstorms across the region will diminish during the overnight hours, but we'll still leave a stray shower storm in the forecast for Friday. Mid to upper 60s for lows, mid 80s for highs. How about low 90s on Saturday with storm chances increasing over the weekend? The highest chance comes in Saturday night into Sunday morning. In the 2 News Weather Center, I'm Chief Meteorologist Michael Sager.
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4: At 2 News Oklahoma, your stories are what matter most. 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
1: Fox News, I'm Chris DeMeo. President Trump says the U.S. and Iran have come to a great settlement to a deal to end the war, and it's being finalized.
2: They will not only not have, they will not purchase, develop in any way, any shape, in any way, shape, or form, a nuclear weapon. They will not have a nuclear weapon.
1: The president says the U.S. blockade on the Strait of Hormuz will be lifted once the documents are signed this weekend. The first World Cup game for the U.S. men's national team is tonight.
3: The team faces Paraguay in its opening contest. These two squads faced each other in a friendly last November, which saw benches clear in stoppage time. It should lead to a great opening contest in this World Cup, with the Americans trying to silence the critics.
1: Fox's Tony Genualdo. Stocks soaring yesterday, the Dow finishing up more than 900 points. The NASDAQ and the S&P 500 also ending in positive territory. 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
1: Showers and thunderstorms across the region will diminish during the overnight hours, but we'll still leave a stray shower storm in the forecast for Friday. Mid to upper 60s for lows, mid 80s for highs. How about low 90s on Saturday with storm chances increasing over the weekend? The highest chance comes in Saturday night into Sunday morning. In the 2 News Weather Center, I'm Chief Meteorologist Michael Sager.
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0: 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And now, your official 2 News weather forecast.
1: Showers and thunderstorms across the region will diminish during the overnight hours, but we'll still leave a stray shower storm in the forecast for Friday. Mid to upper 60s for lows, mid 80s for highs. How about low 90s on Saturday with storm chances increasing over the weekend? The highest chance comes in Saturday night into Sunday morning. In the 2 News Weather Center, I'm Chief Meteorologist Michael Sager.
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0: 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And now, your official 2 News weather forecast.
1: Storms this morning moving south with a cold front, then a brief break by this afternoon. Highs stay in the mid-80s today before heat and humidity return Saturday with highs near 90. Keep an eye on Saturday night as strong storms could bring in some heavy rainfall, damaging winds, and localized flash flooding before cooler, drier air moves in by Sunday. From the 2 News Weather Center, I'm meteorologist Annie Brown.
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0: 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And now, your official 2 News weather forecast.
1: Storms this morning moving south with a cold front, then a brief break by this afternoon. Highs stay in the mid-80s today before heat and humidity return Saturday with highs near 90. Keep an eye on Saturday night as strong storms could bring in some heavy rainfall, damaging winds, and localized flash flooding before cooler, drier air moves in by Sunday. From the 2 News Weather Center, I'm meteorologist Annie Brown.
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1: Fox News, I'm Chris DeMeo. President Trump says progress has been made in talks to end the war with Iran, citing what he calls a great settlement.
2: The president said, quote, discussions had been approved by Iran's leaders. What that means is yet to be determined, though the president has determined, quote, the naval blockade will remain in full force and effect until this transaction is finalized.
1: Fox's Jennifer Griffin. President Trump announcing his next pick to serve as Director of National Intelligence.
3: He's nominating Jay Clayton, the top federal prosecutor in New York's Southern District. Clayton previously served as chairman of the Securities and Exchange Commission.
1: Fox's Mark Meredith at the White House. It comes as Congress is at odds over FISA, an act allowing the government to spy on American devices to collect foreign intelligence. That job oversees the coordination of 18 intelligence agencies. 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

0: 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And now, your official 2 News weather forecast.
1: Storms this morning moving south with a cold front, then a brief break by this afternoon. Highs stay in the mid-80s today before heat and humidity return Saturday with highs near 90. Keep an eye on Saturday night as strong storms could bring in some heavy rainfall, damaging winds, and localized flash flooding before cooler, drier air moves in by Sunday. From the 2 News Weather Center, I'm meteorologist Annie Brown.
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0: 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And now, your official 2 News weather forecast.
1: Storms this morning moving south with a cold front, then a brief break by this afternoon. Highs stay in the mid-80s today before heat and humidity return Saturday with highs near 90. Keep an eye on Saturday night as strong storms could bring in some heavy rainfall, damaging winds, and localized flash flooding before cooler, drier air moves in by Sunday. From the 2 News Weather Center, I'm meteorologist Annie Brown.
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4: Tune in this week for the second of 3 episodes regarding a high school reunion in Tahlequah. We're going to try to get to the nuts and bolts of what we need to do. 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
6: News. I'm CJ Papa. President Trump, during a virtual rally last night in Georgia,
7: we ended the war with Iran,
6: adding
7: they have agreed never to have a nuclear weapon, something that we insisted on. That was the whole purpose. That was 95% of it. And they've done it in the most powerful way you can do it.
6: And in the Oval Office Thursday, the president spelled out a potential timeline to complete the deal.
8: It'll be soon. Maybe this weekend.
6: Axios reporting this morning, four U.S. Air Force planes have been sent to Europe to prepare for a possible signing ceremony between the U.S. and Iran. Oil is down on this Friday morning. U.S. Park Police and other first responders find the grass close to the World War II Memorial at the National Mall vandalized with the numbers 8647 written in that grass. Some believe that's a term that can mean kill the president. 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
9: News of the Radio Oklahoma News Network. I'm Ken Johnson. Republican gubernatorial candidates in a recent debate had the chance to say why they, and not Mike Massey, should have received Donald Trump's endorsement. Gentner Drummond says he puts more merit in his record as AG and stood with Trump in every way.
10: We deliver on the promises, we support President Trump's agenda, and he has the support of Oklahoma.
9: Drummond says he sued the Biden administration 17 times and works almost daily with ICE and Homeland Security. The nation's largest Baptist denomination voting overwhelmingly to advance a constitutional amendment formally banning women pastors in the Southern Baptist Convention. The vote reinforces the denomination's stance on biblical leadership roles. A final vote is set for next year. Radio Oklahoma News Network. I'm Ken Johnson.
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13: 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We come from different neighborhoods, different backgrounds. We have different experiences. That's why we're listening to you, digging deeper, getting answers, celebrating, giving back, and sharing your stories. Everyone deserves to be heard. That's 2 News Oklahoma.
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15: 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Rise and shine, boys and girls. It's another beautiful morning.
14: 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That's Brennan. 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

0: That's Jesse Robb Jr. with One Wild Reason. This is Rise and Shine as we are live from the NSU studios. I'm Michi.
1: And I'm Brendan. Up next, we've got Hit the Highway by Bree Bagwell on Lakes Country 102.1.

0: Great Divide with Hard Time Moving On. This is Rise and Shine. I'm Michi.
1: And I'm Brendan. You remember when we just ran into Mike McClure?
0: When did we run into him?
1: Oh, it was me and Sherry.
0: Oh my God, what? And you're just now telling me on air?
1: Yeah, it was just a totally cash thing at the Diamond Stone last year. He was just walking and I was like, hey, what's up, Mike? And that was cool. Because my dad knows him, so this is like a weird thing.
0: Well, that's pretty awesome. I'm glad that you and Sherry got to bump into him.
1: Man. Yeah, it was really early on in the radio days for me.
0: Yeah.
1: A whole number of months ago. But Hard Time Moving On, I like that song a lot.
0: Yeah, it's a good one. All right, well, I don't know if we've already said this because you surprised me, but I am Michi, that's Brendan. Our show is Rise and Shine, and we're live from the NSU studios.
1: Today, that's right. And what day is it?
0: It's officially the 12th of June.
1: Holy smokes. Okay, 163 days down.
0: 202 left.
1: Whoo! Sunrise happened just a little bit ago. Ooh. It's getting earlier and earlier.
0: Is there an owl in the studio?
1: Hoo! It's at 6:02. And then sunset coming for us all the way in the 8 o'clock hour, 8:36.
0: Yes, and make sure that you guys go out to the Tahlequah Farmers Market this weekend, as me and Brendan cannot be there. So make sure that you are showing your support, shopping local, getting those fresh veggies.
1: Yeah, they might not have the maters yet, but I bet Ben's got some tomatoes in that salsa. So.
0: Oh, probably, yeah. Mm-hmm. Yeah,

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1: 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And now, your official 2 News weather forecast.
2: Storms this morning moving south with the cold front, then a brief break by this afternoon. Highs stay in the mid-80s today before heat and humidity return Saturday with highs near 90. Keep an eye on Saturday night as strong storms could bring in some heavy rainfall, damaging winds, and localized flash flooding before cooler, drier air moves in by Sunday. From the 2 News Weather Center, I'm meteorologist Annie Brown.
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0: Loneliest Girl by Kacey Musgraves. This is Rise and Shine. I'm Michi.
1: And I am Brendan, and we're live from the NSU studios.
0: And, you know, before we go to the morning ag report, I have a confession to make. I actually went to karaoke in a local place in Wagner with my best friend, and she actually surprised me by singing Biscuits by Kacey Musgraves.
1: How about that? Why don't we shout out the spot? Who's the... We don't know the operator's name?
0: I don't know.
1: It was probably a very nice place that put, you know, energy into
0: Sorry.
1: Itself.
0: I think it might have been PJ's place, but it's near Whitehorn Cove in Wagner. Are you searching it up on the internet?
1: I was trying.
0: Well, if we ever come forward, figure out what the answer is, we'll be sure to let you know. But it was actually a pretty intimate place. They only had two pool tables. Oh, sorry. Now I'm going to file a complaint. What is with pool rules at the bar? Everybody, after hours, make sure you drink responsibly. But right. What is with the pool table-esque scene going on? Because I thought whenever I would go to places that if I put quarters down, that meant I secured the table for me and my friends. Mm-hmm. But apparently at that specific place, maybe other places too, you don't secure it for you and your friend. You just secure it for yourself because you have to compete for the table. You have to win the table in order to play it. And then maybe you can play with your friend. And then somebody else has to challenge you in order to try and get the table from you so that way they can play. And
1: yeah, I think that's kind of hit or miss. It happens like that sometimes. I've definitely seen it sometimes where you end up playing doubles against the people that have the table.
0: Right. Okay, I could do that if me and my friend were on the same team, but nobody gave us that type of option right. down there. I was like, what is with these rules?
1: I think it comes down to the negotiation of it. And some regulars at places have a little more clout and, like, maybe they didn't put down enough quarters and hold it down, but it's just, like, understood. I don't know.
0: Yeah.
1: But that's unfortunate.
0: It is, especially whenever they're just sitting there not doing anything for, like, 20-plus minutes because they don't want to give up their table.
1: Well, the culture of pickleball, you're supposed to be able to, like, put your paddle in a way when you show up to a court and you've got next. But I don't think if you showed up to all these high schoolers with your paddle and were like, I got next, I don't know if they'd honor it.
0: Yeah, I don't know. I didn't even know that was a thing.
1: Yeah, there's supposed to be a whole, like...
0: But then again, people in my group have always been the type of people that's like, hey, can we get the court after you?
1: Right.
0: Yeah, they definitely are not afraid to ask and speak up.
1: Right. But you're not like, we got you next. We're going to beat you.
0: No, we're not. No. I mean, well, maybe one of my coworkers, because they're, like, very, very competitive. Yeah, but it's, like, friendly competitive wherever you go,
1: yeah,
0: you know?
1: Yeah, not mean.
0: Yeah.
1: All right, it's time for the Morning Ag Report.
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2: Time for the latest agricultural news. I'm Kacey Shepherd, back in just a moment.
3: Manufactured career politicians built to serve themselves, like John Eccles. But Jeff Starling, he's not part of the political machine. 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In the courtroom, Starling has upheld the rule of law and taken on the tough cases. 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And Starling will protect the Second Amendment from radical gun grabbers. As Attorney General, Jeff Starling will take back control of Oklahoma farmland from China, protecting what's ours. And Starling will work with ICE to keep criminal illegal immigrants out of our state, because our safety comes first. A political outsider, a trusted pro-Trump conservative through and through. That's Jeff Starling.
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2: Well, the June World Agricultural Supply and Demand Estimates, or the WASDE report, has officially been released, sparking widespread discussion across the ag sector regarding its implications for the upcoming marketing year. Most significant developments in the June report emerged within the wheat complex, where consecutive adjustments have drastically altered the supply outlook. I had the chance to visit with Rich Nelson in Allendale, who told us all the details.
5: We will get some finalized old crop wheat stock numbers at the end of this month with that grain stocks report on June 30th. As far as new crop side, the focus was with production, and USDA lowered even more so than May those prior views on production. So keep in mind, as far as this lowered hard red wheat production number, this is now at numbers we haven't seen, I want to say, going back for about 70 years or so at least. And it's mainly due to the fact we have seen some lowered acreage in the past. But the main focus for our report is USDA's shockingly low hard red numbers from last month. They were revised yet again on this month. So we have a relatively tight balance sheet here, and that was certainly reflected with an ending stock change, 762 last last month, now 744. For all wheat combined, this is still the lowest ending stock number we've seen in about 3 to 4 years.
2: Well, Rich, knowing the challenges that we've seen with hard red winter, do you think that USDA has finally captured the extent of the damage, or are we going to see more cuts going forward?
5: I think they have captured it myself, and a lot of producers, certainly in Plains, would have a strong argument with me on that question. But, you know, keep in mind, USDA does have a very steep cut in terms of their viewpoint for abandonment right now. We're looking at numbers we haven't seen for about 20 years. So it's not whether it's a bad crop. It certainly is a very poor crop. The question is the exact finalized low number there.
2: To hear all the results from the WASD report, you can go to OklahomaFarmReport.com. That's our latest farm and ranch news. I'm Casey Shepard on the Radio Oklahoma Ag Network.
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0: That's Caleb Young with The Neon Never Lies. This is Rise and Shine as we are live from the NSU studios. I'm Michi.
1: And I'm Brendan. And I think Neon has lied to me before, Caleb. Anyway, it does make you look nice with a little red glow, and the blues are blue and the reds are okay.
0: Yes, I agree.
1: All right, so we got some extended weather.
0: Go ahead.
1: Okay. Saturday, we've got a 40% chance of showers and thunderstorms, mostly sunny with a high near 88 degrees and gusts as high as 20 miles an hour. Saturday night, we've got showers and thunderstorms likely, then showers and possibly a thunderstorm after 1 a.m. Low is around 70 degrees, and we've got a 80% chance of precipitation. Sunday, we've got showers likely and possibly a thunderstorm before 1 p.m., then a chance of showers and thunderstorms after 1 p.m., mostly cloudy with a high near 79 degrees and a 60% chance of precipitation. Sunday night, we've got a chance of showers and thunderstorms, mostly cloudy with a low around 61 degrees and a 50% chance of precipitation. Monday, it's looking like a 30% chance of showers and thunderstorms before 1 p.m., partly sunny with a high near 78 degrees. Monday night, partly cloudy with a low around 59 degrees and a little bit of light wind. And then Tuesday, mostly sunny with a high near 82.
0: All right. We're going to have the 2 News weather forecast providing today's weather on it come up in just a couple of moments. The Obits right afterwards, and then Old Dominion with Making Good Time after the break.
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5: Storms this morning moving south with the cold front, then a brief break by this afternoon. Highs stay in the mid-80s today before heat and humidity return Saturday with highs near 90. Keep an eye on Saturday night as strong storms could bring in some heavy rainfall, damaging winds, and localized flash flooding before cooler, drier air moves in by Sunday. From the 2 News Weather Center, I'm meteorologist Annie Brown.
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9: 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Chapel service will be Monday, June 15th at the Kester Family Funeral Service. Burial will be at Stillwell City Cemetery. Mary Brown, age 61, passed away on June 4th. Chapel services will be at 11 a.m. on Friday, June 12th at the Kester Family Funeral Service. Burial will be at Elm Grove Cemetery. From Reed Culver Funeral Home, 918-456-2551. Nancy Swimmer, age 68 of Tahlequah, passed away Wednesday, June 10th in Tulsa. Services are pending. Ravina Teague, age 70 of Tahlequah, passed away Monday, June 8th in Eufaula. Graveside service will be Thursday, June 18th at 1 p.m. at Rest Haven Memorial Park in Shawnee. Visitation will be Wednesday, June 17th, from 2 to 6 p.m. at the Reed Culver Funeral Home. Sonda Richmond, age 72 of Tahlequah, passed away Wednesday, June 10th in Tahlequah. Services are pending. Mary Mead, age 86, passed away on Thursday, June 11th in Tahlequah. Services are pending. I'm Ben Schaus, and those are your announcements for today.
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0: News on Gian Gelosi. President Trump says a deal with Iran is close, but the conflict continues with the U.S. military coming to the defense of ships in the region.
13: According to a senior U.S. official, it appears Iran has attempted to strike a commercial ships transiting the Strait of Hormuz tonight. U.S. forces shot down two Iranian one-way attack drones. Traffic flow through the strait continues, but the president did pull back from another round of airstrikes on Iran that were set to happen last night. He called them off after saying once again that a deal was at hand.
0: Fox's Douglas Ader. Elon Musk taking SpaceX public, marking a major day for Wall Street.
14: The IPO is expected to be priced at $135 per share and aims to raise $75 billion, valuing the company at $1.77 trillion.
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15: News of the Radio Oklahoma News Network. I'm Ken Johnson. Republican gubernatorial candidates in a recent debate had the chance to say why they, and not Mike Mazie, should have received Donald Trump's endorsement. Gentner Drummond says he puts more merit in his record as AG and stood with Trump in every way.
16: We deliver on the promises. We support President Trump's agenda, and he has the support of Oklahoma.
15: Drummond says he sued the Biden administration 17 times and works almost daily with ICE and Homeland Security. The nation's largest Baptist denomination voting overwhelmingly to advance a constitutional amendment formally banning women pastors in the Southern Baptist Convention. The vote reinforces the denomination's stance on biblical leadership roles. A final vote is set for next year. Radio Oklahoma News Network, I'm Ken Johnson.
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19: 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It's our motivation. We are more than just Mets. We are a part of our community. Count on us to keep you and the ones you love safe. We are 2 News Oklahoma.
0: It is now 7 o'clock here on Friday morning. My name's Miji.
1: And I'm Brendan.
0: We call our show Rise and Shine as we are live from the NSU studios. And you know, whenever I was younger, they used to have these signs all over stores. No shoes, no shirt. What did it say?
1: No problems. No, it said no, you can't come in.
0: Yeah, it said no service. But Kenny Chesney likes to take it on a different way and let you know, like Brendan said, there's no problems.
1: That's right. Here he is. Here's Kenny Chesney on Lakes Country 102.1.

0: picking up on you.
1: That's Trevor Underwood singing Dancing With My Baby Tonight and kicking up a little dust.
2: That's Brendan. I'm Michi. We call our show Rise and Shine as we are live from the NSU studios. We're going to keep the music rolling with White Dress Direction by Addison Malik, who will be in town on June 19th. 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

0: Hey, Senorita, that's Ken Fo. This is Rise and Shine as we are live from the NSU studios. Hi, Michi.
1: And I'm Brendan, and I really was like, Meech, I'm Senor.
0: No, you're no, Maria.
1: I'm Maria?
0: Yeah, yo soy Maria.
1: Yo soy Maria? Yo soy. No, it's me. Okay, what time is it?
0: It is time to get out of here.
1: Get out of here.
0: Oh, okay.
1: Yeah, new edition. All right, here's your story, folks. Here it goes. It goes like this. You're going to like this one. A Florida woman dubbed the Banana Chip Bandit is now in custody. Police say 59-year-old Annette Nichols repeatedly stole bags of banana chips from a public supermarket near her home in Vero Beach. They say she would sometimes pay for a few bags, but then skip the rest at self-checkout. Investigators say the thefts happened on multiple occasions, totaling about $300.
0: Jeez.
1: Yep, and it even led staff to limit how many bags they put out on display. When officers caught up with her, Nichols admitted to the thefts, saying she didn't know why she was stealing something, quote-unquote, so stupid. A search of her car turned up 13 more bags of banana chips. She's now facing a misdemeanor theft charge and was released after posting bond.
0: Okay, so when you started talking about that, it made me immediately go back to my childhood because my mother also really liked banana chips. And they would be a part of, like, some mixed dried fruits and veggies and, like, nuts and stuff. And she was crazy for it, I'll tell you that, but not to the point where she was doing a crime like that. My other question is she having some strong cravings?
1: It does seem like she likes bananas. But I'm saying my memory takes me back to Publix in Florida. I was a little kid, and I'm sorry, Dad, I'm a rat you out here. But he would, like, sometimes take a banana chip and eat it. So it was okay to do that with Dad. But then I was with Mom one time, and I just went for it, and she was mad. I got in trouble for stealing, and it was your fault, Dad.
0: Monkey see, monkey do.
1: I didn't know nothing.
0: All right, well, that's all we have so far for his story. Coming up next will be the 2 News weather forecast that provides today's weather. Scotty McCreary with U Time afterwards.
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4: Storms this morning moving south with a cold front, then a brief break by this afternoon. Highs stay in the mid-80s today before heat and humidity return Saturday with highs near 90. Keep an eye on Saturday night as strong storms could bring in some heavy rainfall, damaging winds, and localized flash flooding before cooler, drier air moves in by Sunday. From the 2 News Weather Center, I'm meteorologist Annie Brown.
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0: Slow Cash with Wrong Hearts. This is Rise and Shine as we are live from the NSU studios. I'm Ichi.
1: That's right, and I'm Brendan. Sorry for interrupting there, sweetie.
0: It's all good. It's time for some local sports, and we're talking about Salina High Bank Speedway having some races tomorrow night, June 13th. It's going to be the NASCAR Regional Weekly Races, and it will be the Edward Jones Toy Toss.
1: Bring your throwing arm. You got to throw that toy out there.
0: Mm-hmm.
1: And it's going to happen at intermission, so don't miss that. General admission for adults is $10. Kids get in for $5 if they are 6 to 12, and those kids 5 and under, they are free. Pit seats upgraded for the adults for 30, and the kids just 20. 5 and under, still free.
0: And it looks like it opens at 3, gates open at 5, with hot laps at 6:30, and racing starts at 7 o'clock. They'll do the B-Mods, factory stocks, the pure stocks, the rear-wheel drive interceptors, and then the front-wheel drive tuners.
1: We should really let you say that line every time. If you're interested in football instead of cars, we've got some football playing on June 13th. That's tomorrow. The Tulsa Oilers are taking on the Orlando Pirates, 7 p.m. kickoff.
0: Right on. And then next week on the 20th, it looks like the Oilers return back home for the San Antonio Gunslinger matchup, and that'll be for 7:05 kickoff.
1: All right, I'm going to put that out there. If you're listening closely right now, go online, look up the schedule for this team, and if you're interested in some tickets, just give us a call.
0: That's right.
1: I might be able to help.
0: The number is 918-207-1021. All right, coming up next is the Sports Flash, and then it looks like Shane Smith and the Saints after the break.
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2: 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The College World Series begins tomorrow in Omaha for Oklahoma. They won't play their first game until Saturday when they are set to match up against Alabama. That half of the bracket is nothing but SEC teams as Georgia and Texas will play the other game on Saturday. Tomorrow, the two matchups, Ole Miss, another SEC team playing North Carolina, and then West Virginia and Troy are set to match up against each other. Major League Baseball, the Texas Rangers played 10 innings yesterday, but they defeat the Kansas City Royals by a 6-4 score as Elias Diaz hit a go-ahead double in the 10th inning. Rangers and Rockies wrap up the series today. Cardinals beat the Mets 9-2. That series wraps up today as well. 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I'm Matt Pauley with the Sports Flash on Lakes Country 102.1.
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1: Hey y'all, it's Brendan from the Rise and Shine Show with Michi and Brendan. For many years, Ralph Lynch and Baker's Furniture have invited you to join them for community chat. With Ralph's recent retirement, he has handed the reins to me.
8: Tune in this week for the second of 3 episodes regarding a high school reunion in Tahlequah. 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

0: That was Brandon Ryder singing Haggard. This is Rise and Shine live from the NSU studios. My name's Brendan.
1: And I am Michi. It is time for some holidays today, and the first one being Red Rose Day.
0: I like red roses. I like flowers. I think I like bees for the reason of flowers. I like making girls happy, so flowers are always good.
1: Yeah. I think flowers are just a really nice, sweet thing to do. They're a very beautiful thing, and they also help society.
0: Actually, I didn't tell you this before, but what about has anybody had a live flower shop? Mm-hmm. Where, like, there are live flowers that you got to...
1: I don't know.
0: That'd be awesome.
1: That would be.
0: Because I would rather do that than buy them in plastic wrap.
1: True.
0: With the little packet.
1: Yeah. The plant food.
0: Yep.
1: It's also Superman Day.
0: Hey, be a superhero for yourself and others around today. That's what I'd take it as.
1: Mm-hmm. Yeah. Yep, just be aware of kryptonite.
0: Yeah, watch out. You never know. It's sneaky. It'll sneak up on you. It's radioactive. Doesn't have to touch you to get you. What about peanut butter cookies?
1: I love peanut butter cookies. I've always enjoyed peanut butter cookies. But in my family, my grandpa had a rule that it just wouldn't taste the same without the crosshatch of the fork design on the cookie.
0: I love how sure I am that 98% of people got a perfect picture of what you're talking about in their head. Like, it's such a... Everybody knows.
1: It's a staple.
0: You gotta know. What about National Loving Day? This is pretty cool.
1: So this holiday actually commemorates the 1967 Supreme Court ruling, which was Loving versus Virginia, which actually allows people of different races to be able to legally marry each other in all 50 states. And it was a pivotal moment for the civil rights.
0: Yeah, you know, I lived through the gay marriage rights era, and so I don't think a lot of people even know that it was actually that way for so long.
1: Yeah.
0: But pretty wild.
1: The next holiday that we have is National Jerky Day.
0: I'm a big fan of jerky. Riverboat gambling trips and jerky, for sure.
1: I like the sweet and spicy one.
0: Oh, yeah. I love the spicy.
1: Sweet and hot, whatever it's called.
0: Sometimes I get the national brands, the regular, like the Jack Links, but sometimes just that leathery, hard time stuff is what you need.
1: I know what you're talking about, too. Mm-hmm.
0: What about democracy? We got voting to do on Tuesday.
1: Yes, that is right. So if you've already registered for early voting, make sure that we know who's on the ballot, what we're voting for, what the causes are, and who is going to move and shake for us.
0: Right. And hey, if you're not registered to vote, go do it. Whether it allows you to vote this Tuesday or just the next time, just get it done.
1: Yes. And the last holiday that we have today is Raggedy Ann and Raggedy Andy Day.
0: I just have like an image of a doll with button eyes and red hair, I think.
1: Yes, the red hair. I think it might have been yarn red hair. My mom definitely had a lot of stories about having one when she was a kid.
0: I'm actually like really surprised it wasn't more heavily featured in the Toy Story movies now.
1: Oh.
0: Because I feel like I would know about it.
1: Well, maybe is it like copyrighted? That might be why.
0: Could be. Well, I guess they got like Etch-a-Sketch and stuff in there.
1: So. Oh, true.
0: Maybe Raggedy Andy boycotted.
1: Yeah. They were like,
0: well, we don't want to do your movie, John Lasseter.
1: Solid pass. Because to be fair, I didn't see Care Bears in there either.
0: Yeah, where are the Care Bears at?
1: All right. Well, that's all the holidays that we have for today. Coming up next is going to be the 2 News weather forecast. Delaney Ann with Follow You to Lubbock after the break.
0: And a Care Bear stare on Lakes Country 102.1.
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4: Storms this morning moving south, the cold front, then a brief break by this afternoon. Highs stay in the mid-80s today before heat and humidity return Saturday with highs near 90. Keep an eye on Saturday night as strong storms could bring in some heavy rainfall, damaging winds, and localized flash flooding before cooler, drier air moves in by Sunday. From the 2 News Weather Center, I'm meteorologist Annie Brown.
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9: News. I'm CJ Papa. President Trump calls off another round of powerful strikes in Iran in his bid for peace, but some in Iran are not playing along.
10: The Gulf still remains on edge, waiting to see what happens. U.S. forces reporting shoot it down two one-way Iranian attack drones that were allegedly trying to strike commercial vessels in the Strait of Hormuz.
9: That's Fox's Max Gordon in Dubai. Iran state media says no agreement is made regarding the nuclear file in the current memorandum, and nuclear talks will take place within a 60-day period after signing. World Cup fever gripping the U.S.
11: Pretty good team. Yeah, I like how they play together. Hopefully we get super, super far.
12: I think we're going to be okay in the group stages. We got a little bit of a tough play with Paraguay.
9: Stars and Stripes on display tonight, 9 p.m. Eastern in Los Angeles. The game against Paraguay, you can watch it on Fox. 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
14: News of the Radio Oklahoma News Network. I'm Ken Johnson. Parents for Payne County seeks to impanel a grand jury to investigate former District 9 District Attorney Laura Thomas over allegations involving the handling of child abuse cases and the treatment of children and families within the county's justice system. Republican gubernatorial candidate Gunter Drummond could not hold back when opponent Mike Mazie again claimed that he donated to Joe Biden in the 2020 presidential election.
15: If you were going to vote for that man who lies to your face, then you need to rethink it. My wife met with Mike Mazie last year. You and she had a conversation. You know the story. You know that's a lie.
14: Drummond says that Mazie gave Trump ally Roger Stone's Florida-based firm $67,000 and received Trump's complete and total endorsement. Mazie denies the allegation. Radio Oklahoma News Network. I'm Ken Johnson.
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19: 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We come from different neighborhoods, different backgrounds. We have different experiences. 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Everyone deserves to be heard. 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
1: It is officially 8 o'clock here on Rise and Shine as we are live from the NSU studios. I'm Michi.
0: And I'm Brendan.
1: And just to let you know, I didn't forget about what I promised, so we're going to play some Delaney Ann to start the hour.
0: That's right. 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
1: There's an open invitation at the Fage door. Cowboys and cowgirls, come as you are. 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

0: Loving people and working hard. 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
1: All right, it is time for Take Me Downtown, and starting off with Cherokee Nation Public Health Wellness Fair. 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
2: 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It begins with a social hour at 5:30, followed by dinner and programming from 6 to 8. They'll have live music, storytelling, and both a silent auction and a live auction. We're currently accepting sponsorships for businesses and community partners who want to support this meaningful cause and be a part of an unforgettable evening. And like I said, it is to support that Fuel mobile fuel truck that goes all around the county and brings people to the farmers market.
1: Yes, and your dinner will be locally sourced and it's locally made as well.
2: Yeah, shout out to Craig Rittenhouse.
1: Yes, sir. Also, Dog Speed 2 is coming to Tahlequah. This is a benefit for animals in need put on by the Tahlequah Kaizen Running Club. So it is just a 1 mile loop that starts and finishes on the fitness center, the NSU Fit.
2: Mm-hmm.
1: So that's 530 North Oak Avenue. And it's all with one goal in mind, to fill a truck with pet food and supplies. So it's a 12-hour come-and-go community run or walk. And it's all in for the Humane Society of Cherokee County. So they're saying whether you're running miles or you're strolling with your pup, because you can bring one, every lap counts. And if you're not a runner, it's not a problem. They'll have games, snacks, prizes, drinks, and plenty of shade and treats for your four-legged friends. And you even get a chance to meet some adoptable four-legged friends from the Humane Society while you're there.
2: That's right. So you can come alone, you can bring a dog, you can take a dog home, you can do whatever you want.
1: Right. You can get your dog a friend.
2: That's... Didn't even think about that. All right. How's another good thing to do? You're looking for an affordable night of fun with family and friends? How about joining the American Legion Post 50 for family game night? That's at 118 North Brookside Avenue. They're doing it on Monday, the 23rd, from 6 to 9. 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And children 12 and under, they're free. 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So go join them on Monday at the American Legion Post 50.
1: Okay, so I am a little torn because Monday is the 22nd.
2: Oh, no.
1: Yeah, I know. The date is the 23rd,
2: wrong.
1: Right?
2: It says Monday, June 23rd. Why did they do that?
1: Okay, so if it's... I'm going to go by date, so that's Tuesday.
2: Okay. Yeah, it says Tuesday at the top. It says Monday down here.
1: Oh, okay. Got you. All right, well...
2: Sorry, folks. Look into it.
1: All right. Well, that's all we have so far for Take Me Downtown. Coming up next is the 2 News weather forecast. And then it looks like Luke Bryan with Most People Are Good after the break.
2: Good catch, Michi. 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
9: 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And now, your official 2 News weather forecast.
10: Storms this morning moving south with a cold front, then a brief break by this afternoon. Highs stay in the mid-80s today before heat and humidity return Saturday with highs near 90. Keep an eye on Saturday night as strong storms could bring in some heavy rainfall, damaging winds, and localized flash flooding before cooler, drier air moves in by Sunday. From the 2 News Weather Center, I'm meteorologist Annie Brown.
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0: Italian Grill. You just got to be the first person to call us. The number is
1: 918-207-1021. And the only rule here is can't have won in the last 2 months. So just give us a call and you get a pizza.
0: That's right. And you have 7 days to redeem it. So from now until next Friday is your chance to go and get it. And back to the music with Luke Bryan.
1: Well, I do want to say Michi Moonlight's over there at Posty's. So all we're going to do is we're going to give her, them the information. You just go straight to Posty's and get you that pizza right there at that door. You don't even got to stop by and see us.
0: All right. Most people are good. Coming up for you.

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0: That's Kelsey Ballerini bringing a bunch of baggage into the relationship. But you know what? I bet he's okay with it. This is Rise and Shine live from NSU Studios. My name is Brendan.
1: And I am Michi. It is time for my internet find of the day.
0: Give it up. What you find on the internet there, Michi?
1: All right. So there was a woman in Kelowna, British Columbia that was driving home after a trip to the lake with her dog when they were involved in a car crash.
0: Oh, no.
1: So,
0: I need some WD-40. Sorry, folks.
1: Oh, that's okay. So Daria Jordan says that once the vehicle stopped rolling and she opened her eyes, she realized that her mini Australian shepherd named Daisy was missing from the scene. So she immediately jumped out of her car, started searching for Daisy, and even though she was dealing with a sore neck and a bunch of scrapes and bruises, her biggest concern was finding her dog.
0: Of course.
1: But her efforts were kind of halted when the emergency crews showed up at the scene of the accident and insisted that she needs to go to the hospital. And luckily, other than some soreness and bruising, Daria was fine and released from the hospital, and she and her husband, Sharon, resumed the search, joined by friends, neighbors, volunteers, and even members of the Central Okanagan Search and Rescue. The real miracle happened a few days after the crash, though, when COSAR member Forrest Kellerman and his wife Tracy went back to the site of the crash. And that's actually when they found Daisy, sitting in the passenger seat of the truck belonging to the other driver that was involved in the crash.
0: No.
1: Yeah, so his vehicle was left there after the accident, and I assume a window was down or something. Whoa. Like that. And she either... I don't know how she got in there, but that's exactly where she was. And thankfully, they were able to coax Daisy out and deliver her home to Daria and Sharon for an emotional reunion, all thanks to Daisy's survivor spirit and the amazing support of everyone around them in their local community.
0: That's an amazing story, but I will be honest, for a midget, I imagined that they got in a wreck and the dog just got moved over to the other car.
1: So right.
0: I'm glad I got that cleared up.
1: Yes. I mean, we don't know exactly if that's what happened.
0: Okay, you're saying there's a chance.
1: I don't know, because there's not the context within the story for me to believe anything like that happened. But I don't know. The dog can probably jump very high.
0: That's right. That's true. I had a dog that could jump my 4-foot fence, like, no problem.
1: Yeah.
0: It was annoying.
1: So they might have just got scared by all the cars driving by and just whoop, right into that car and just waited.
0: That's true.
1: All right. Well, that's all I have so far for my internet find of the day. Coming up next is Country's Inside Track with Lon Helton. And then it looks like we're taking the long way home with Matt Daniel after the break.
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2: There were mentions of some interest from The Voice that they, you know, that I might be a possible candidate, I guess you would say, you know. So we were out in LA, and I played a show at the Grammy Museum, and I did a Q&A before the show, which is not always something you look forward to as an artist, but me and the lady that was interviewing me had a really great rapport. We've been friends for a long time, so we kind of cut up back and forth, and that moment I think is really what got me the job. You know, it was just me being able to kind of, you know, fly by the seat of my pants in an interview and be funny about it, and that's what they're looking for. You know, I mean, the personality that Blake had is exactly that. You know, he's a really funny guy.
3: Riley Green will join Adam Levine, Kelly Clarkson, and Queen Latifah on The Voice starting this fall on NBC TV. I'm Lon Helton, inviting you to join me next week for more Inside Stories from Cody Johnson, Tucker Wetmore, and Ella Langley on Country's Inside Track.
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1: All right, it is time for things that you need to know today. 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This is at Stillwell, Saturday, June 13th. 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Then from noon to 2, it's Vince Turner. 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All entries are welcome. 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Just $5 for a tasting kit that's available. They also have a clean air art competition. 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And first place looks like they're leaving with $100. 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
2: That's right, and we'll We will be there to start off that thing at 9 o'clock, which I'm really happy about. We get to see my friends Oklahoma Wildlife for a little bit. 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
1: Yes, and 9 to 11, right?
2: That's right.
1: We're broadcasting live,
2: and then we're bolting our way all the way over to Burnt Cabin. We're going to do another part of our Jimmy Houston's Passport Kawasaki Brute Force 300 ATV Wilderness Adventure. I think I said all those words in a different order than I'd intended, but they were in a circle.
1: Yes, yes. But most important thing to do is while you're gearing up for this remote happening on Saturday from 1 to 4 is go to the sponsoring locations to pick up your passport book.
2: That's right. You can stop by Harold's Burgers, Fajita Rita's over there in Fort Gibson, E's Old Town, Lolly's House Antiques, The Deck at Cookson, the United Kahtua Museum, Fort Gibson Family Eye Care, Threads Consignment, Kathy's Jars, or La Filthy Pooch.
1: Yes, and remember that it is very important and imperative that you go to these locations because we don't have very many of those passport books on location. 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
2: That's right, and you only need one, but you got to hold on to that one, and you're going to take that to all the other remote events that you can make it to this summer. 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But you're ultimately trying to qualify to win this Kawasaki Brute Force 300.
1: Yep, you just need 5 parts, but you get 7 spins. 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
2: All right, if you're sitting at home this weekend, you're doing it wrong because there's so much going on. There's also a Rumble on the River. That's Ooh. Happening at Sparrowhawk Camp. It starts at, the fight starts at, doors open 2 o'clock, first bell 3 o'clock. It is a USA boxing event. Go down to 21985 North Bend George Road and check them out. Bring a chair too.
1: That is right. And they're going to have a raffle, I believe, as well. 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You can also call them at 918-444-4500.
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5: Lakes Country 102.1. And now your official 2 News weather forecast. storms this morning, moving south with a cold front, then a brief break by this afternoon. Highs stay in the mid-80s today before heat and humidity return Saturday with highs near 90. Keep an eye on Saturday night as strong storms could bring in some heavy rainfall, damaging winds, and localized flash flooding before cooler, drier air moves in by Sunday. From the 2 News Weather Center, I'm meteorologist Annie Brown.
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8: News, I'm Therese Crowley. All over but the shooting and the signing, President Trump says the Iran war is over.
9: They will not only not have, they will not purchase, develop in any way, any shape, in any way, shape, or form, a nuclear weapon.
8: But U.S. reportedly dispatched four U.S. jets for the Vice President Vance Geneva signing, and the U.S. military had to again shoot down Iran attack drones targeting commercial ships. After beautifying Washington for America 250 and the weekend White House cage fight, President Trump's celebration season scarred by a giant etching of 8647 on the National Mall.
10: The Department of Interior is calling this an act of deranged vandalism, with authorities not only trying to figure out who did this, but also what caused the discoloration in the grass.
8: That's Alexandria Hoff. Liftoff on the NASDAQ, Elon Musk's initial public offering of SpaceX stock. 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
15: News from the Radio Oklahoma News Network. I'm Ken Johnson. On why he should have received Trump's endorsement instead of Mike Mazzei, Republican gubernatorial candidate Chip Keating says all the candidates support the president.
16: The main endorsement that matters are the voters of Oklahoma. And the issues in Oklahoma being a populous state, we are very independent thinkers and very independent voters.
15: Keating says his message to voters is very different and the issues are local. Oklahoma added nearly 28,000 more registered voters in May ahead of the 2026 primary election. The total count of registered voters has topped 2.4 million. The Republican Party continues to dominate with 53% of registered voters, while 25% identify as Democrat. The University of Oklahoma working to address the shortage of air traffic controllers. An FAA-approved training program allows qualified graduates to move directly into on-the-job training after graduation. Radio Oklahoma News Network. I'm Ken Johnson.
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23: 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It's Brendan from the Rise and Shine Show with Meechy and Brendan. 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With Ralph's recent retirement, he has handed the reins to me.
24: Tune in this week for the second of three episodes regarding a high school reunion in Tahlequah. We're going to try to get to the nuts and bolts of what we need to do. 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
25: 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Happy Friday, y'all.
26: Yes, it is Friday, as you like to say. And I'm Brendan.
25: I'm Michi.
26: And we're live from the NSU studios. I like to call the show Rise and Shine.
25: Ain't that right? All right, well, we're going to get you started with some more music. It is the top of the hour, and we love to start it off for you once again.
26: All right, don't forget, you got to be a spy and check this out next month. We've got June's Hockey Tonk Moon by Sandy June on Lakes Country 102.1. And when I say month, I mean like a week or two.
25: All right.

0: Cats Case Harden with On Again Tonight. This is Rise and Shine. We are live from the NSU studios. I'm Michi.
1: And I am Brendan, and it's a Friday. Did you know the World Cup was going on?
0: No, actually.
1: Do you know what it is?
0: Soccer, right?
1: Yeah, soccer. Do you know where the word soccer comes from?
0: No.
1: All right, here's a fun piece of trivia. It's from the word association. It's association football. SOS football. Soccer.
0: That's weird.
1: Yeah, but it's Australian rules football. It's American rules football. That's how they do it.
0: Huh.
1: Club wow. rules.
0: The more you know.
1: I know. Anyway, yeah, it started yesterday, and we had Mexico beat South Africa, and okay. It looks like the Korean Republic beat the Czech Republic.
0: Gotcha.
1: But it's going to keep going, man. It's all happening in the United States, so it's kind of wild.
0: Oh.
1: Or in at Mexico and Canada as well, but...
0: Oh, so North America?
1: Mm-hmm. That's what I meant.
0: Okay.
1: Yep. Be something to keep up with. It's been part of my life. I graduated with a World Cup, and then college there was a World Cup, and just every 4 years.
0: Oh, so like the Olympics.
1: Yep. Same as the World Baseball Classic, too. They seem to decide that every 4 years is when you really want to highlight stuff. I don't know why.
0: Okay. Well, I think it's enough for people to kind of like put it in the back of their mind. And then once they start hearing it getting amped up again, people are practicing and playing, then it starts to build the momentum that they really need.
1: Yeah. And you're in a whole nother, you know, it's a big break. It gives you a whole nother refresh.
0: Yeah, definitely. All right. Well, that's all we have so far for this break. We have the 2 News weather forecast. That's provided by Hart Funeral Home, and we're going to do Grits and Hits after the break.
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5: Storms this morning moving south with the cold front, then a brief break by this afternoon. Highs stay in the mid-80s today before heat and humidity return Saturday with highs near 90. Keep an eye on Saturday night as strong storms could bring in some heavy rainfall, damaging winds, and localized flash flooding before cooler, drier air moves in by Sunday. From the 2 News Weather Center, I'm meteorologist Annie Brown.
1: Hey, this is Brendan.
0: And Michi from Rise and Shine.
1: This weekend, we're going to be somewhere different. At Burnt Cabin Marina on Lake Tenkiller.
0: From 1 to 4.
1: We've already had one meetup down. Now you've got to come to the rest. Some people have stamps, but you're not too far behind. Get all 5 stamps to qualify to get yourself a ride from Jimmy Houston.
0: Yes, Kawasaki Brute Force 300. It's a passport to adventure.
1: And it's red. So get there this weekend, 1 to 4.
0: And we'll see you this Saturday.
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0: All right, it is time for Grits and Hits. And Brennan, what you got?
1: All right, on this day in 1992, Trisha Yearwood tops the Radio and Records country chart with The Woman Before Me.
0: Then in 1998, Mark Wills climbs to the top of the radio and records country chart with I Do Cherish You. That's his first number one song.
1: On this day in 1999, George Strait's Write This Down tops the Billboard country chart.

live at the Nashville Palace under his stage name, Randy Ray. So here it is. Number one today, June 12th, 1988. Randy Travis, I Told You So, on Lakes Country 102.1.

0: Chris Jansen with me in a beer can. This is Rise and Shine as we are live from the NSU studios. I am Michi. Government name Michelle.
1: All right, government name Michelle. I'm Brendan, and that that makes me feel like he's made that beer into Popeye's spinach.
0: Oh my gosh, yeah.
1: Getting stuff
0: done. That was a great visual. Mm-hmm. Okay, well, it is time.
1: Sorry.
0: No, keep going.
1: That's about it.
0: Oh, okay.
1: Popeye the Sailor Man.
0: Okay, well, it is time for us to start the concert calendar that's brought to you by Kroner and Bear.
1: That's right. They're right here in Tahlequah. They call it Main Street sometimes, but it's 200 North Muskogee Avenue. They've got the food, the live music, the outdoor patio you're looking for. Tuesday, you've got Scary Larry Hewitt doing open mic at 7 p.m. DJ Sean Solo doing his thing with music bingo or trivia on Thursdays. I know I said Sean Solo, but I mess up sometimes. And then Friday and Saturday, we've got shows. We've got LZB Hickerson, my good friend, playing tonight. And then we've got Carter Combs, another good buddy, playing tomorrow. So go check that out at Kroner, 8 to 11. And then what about June 19th? You want to tell them?
0: Yeah, so June 19th, also known as Juneteenth, it's a federal holiday, is going to be Empowered Country. And this is featuring Addison Malik, Casey Johns, Tequila Kim, Nikki Griffin, and opening with JD and Luke Johnson. The show starts at 6 o'clock. And if you're wondering, something sounded a little different, it's because it is. Erin O'Dowd was originally scheduled to be performing at Empowered Country, but unfortunately, her health has caught up to her and she is unable to perform.
1: That's right. And also, thank you for paying such close attention and noticing that, folks. That's pretty impressive. We've got the Squeeze In down the street. They're at 109 Spring Street. They've got karaoke nights on Tuesdays, and you sign up at 9:30, sing at 10. Ed Linehart Trio's there every first Wednesday, 6 to 10. No cover charge at all. And then tonight, you've got the Crooked Path Revival live at the Squeeze In, 9 to 11.
0: And also tonight is Carrie Underwood live at the Windstar Casino in Thackerville, Oklahoma. It has an 8 o'clock start, and if you think that you still have some time to make it out there, go and check and see if those tickets are available.
1: That's right. And then tomorrow we've got Kat Hasty and Jolene Brown over at the Kane's Ballroom in Tulsa at 7:30 p.m.
0: And then also just a sidebar note is that the city of Stillwell is doing a
1: Bikes Barbecue
0: and
1: Blues.
0: No, not blues.
1: No.
0: It was something else. But they're going to be having live music as well from 9 o'clock, I think, all the way until 4. So make sure that you go and check it out if you are on that side of the road and you're going to make it to those types of music. We're going to be actually broadcasting live there from 9 to 11.
1: Yeah, I'm excited. I want to go see Niecy and her sister, Deb, at the Oklahoma Wildlife. That'll be fun.
0: Yes, yes. And they're performing from 10 to 12.
1: Right, that hits for us.
0: Mm-hmm. Okay, well, I think that's all we have so far for the concert calendar. Coming up next is going to be Guy Vincent with Blessing and a Curse right after the break.
1: On Lakes Country, 102.1.
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4: 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Even though we're one green country, our stories are very different. We come from different neighborhoods, different backgrounds. We have different experiences. 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Everyone deserves to be heard. 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

0: That's Down by the River by Seth Kandin. What a good conversation I got to have with him a few weeks ago. You guys keep track of that guy. This is Rise and Shine, live from the NSU studios. I'm Brendan.
1: And I am Michi. I hope that you guys have had a steady and great morning so far. It is the beginning of the weekend for a lot of us out there. But I do want to say thank you to those who are working this weekend and who do work most weekends. Thank you for helping keeping us going every single day.
0: Yeah, thank you to your second shifters, your third shifters, the emergency workers, those people on call. We couldn't have our little society and our community without you. So thank you for doing that. If you're hungry, though, I would suggest Harold's Burgers.
1: Ooh, they're located at 200 East Downing, and it looks like they're open for lunch, so go and grab yourself some really nice grub.
0: That's right. That Okie Burger, I keep thinking I need to really...
1: You need
0: I'm
1: to
0: not
1: get
0: an
1: it.
0: Onion guy at base, but I know I need to know. I need to know.
1: Okay. You got to go get your answer.
0: But not without a root beer and fries.
1: That's right. I mean, for those who don't like buns, they do offer bunless options. They offer salads, something for the kiddo if you have your kiddos with you, because it is summertime.
0: That's right. And they got chili, and they got all the good stuff.
1: Go ahead.
0: Oh, it's just where you're used to getting burgers, right in the middle of town.
1: Yes. And if you like plain fries or tots, that's fine. But if you like to add chili or cheese, they have that option too.
0: That's exactly right.
1: Okay, guys, I hope you have a great rest of your day, and we will actually be seeing you or hearing you, talking to you tomorrow.
0: Yep. Come listen to us, tune in, or come out to Stillwell or to Burnt Cabin, and maybe get a chance to win a Kawasaki Brute Force 300.
1: Yeah, that's to qualify. But the big last one that we're doing is on August 8th at Six Shooter, and that's whenever somebody is taking home the big thing.
0: Vroom, vroom, drive away.
1: Ooh. All you have to be is 18 years old.
0: That's true. And we're going to get out of here. We're going to get off the mics and out of your ears. You've got Christian taking you through the middays, and then TJ Wicks. He's got you for the overdrive.
1: That's right. Okay, Rocky Mountain Low with Corey Kent after the 2 News weather forecast break. 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
3: 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And now, your official 2 News weather forecast.
4: Storms this morning moving south with a cold front, then a brief break by this afternoon. Highs stay in the mid-80s today before heat and humidity return Saturday with highs near 90. Keep an eye on Saturday night as strong storms could bring in some heavy rainfall, damaging winds, and localized flash flooding before cooler, drier air moves in by Sunday. From the 2 News Weather Center, I'm meteorologist Annie Brown.

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1: Fox News, I'm CJ Papa. President Trump pushing back hard on a report out of Iran about the peace deal on Truth Social. He wrote, the terms that Iran leaked to the fake news have nothing to do with the terms that were agreed to in writing. He called it a weak and pathetic statement on having a deal bears no relation to the truth. The opening bell at the NASDAQ earlier. Brings in the debut of SpaceX rocketing onto the platform, the founder Elon Musk.
2: There also have to be things that get you excited about the future.
1: Adding,
2: you can't wait to see what happens next. And that's the future that SpaceX wants to bring to you.
1: And the company says it sold all the shares it made available. 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
7: News of the Radio Oklahoma News Network. I'm Ken Johnson. On why he should have received Trump's endorsement instead of Mike Mazzei, Republican gubernatorial candidate Chip Keating says all the candidates support the president.
8: The main endorsement that matters are the voters of Oklahoma. And the issues in Oklahoma being a populous state, we are very independent thinkers and very independent voters.
7: Keating says his message to voters is very different and the issues are local. Oklahoma added nearly 28,000 more registered voters in May ahead of the 2026 primary election. The total count of registered voters has topped 2.4 million. The Republican Party continues to dominate with 53% of registered voters, while 25% identify as Democrat. The University of Oklahoma working to address the shortage of air traffic controllers. An FAA-approved training program allows qualified graduates to move directly into on-the-job training after graduation. Radio Oklahoma News Network. I'm Ken Johnson.
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16: Good morning, good morning. Welcome back to KEOK Middays. My name is Christian, and I'm your host every day from 10 to 2. And it's everybody's favorite day of the week, Friday, June 12th. So if you're excited to get into the weekend, stay right here because I've got country to make today go even faster. Or if you don't have a traditional schedule, we're still here all weekend playing country and red dirt hits, no matter what you're doing. So don't touch your dial because I got 5 songs in a row to start us off. With Lainey Wilson, Somewhere Over Lorado. Then it's Addison Milek, Hudson Westbrook, Megan Maroney, and then we'll end with Wade Bowen. So keep listening right here on Lake Country 102.1.

0: That was Wade Bowen with Rain. Welcome back to KEOK Middays. My name is Christian, and I'm your host from 10 to 2. Coming up is our first ad break, but you probably already knew that. What you didn't know is who's coming up after the ad break. The first one on my list is Neon Moon by Brooks and Dunn. Then it's Ronnie Bowen, Paige Lewis, and finally Kane Brown. So keep it right here on Oklahoma's favorite country station, Licks Country 102.1.
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3: 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And now your official 2 News weather forecast.
4: Storms this morning moving south with the cold front, then a brief break by this afternoon. Highs stay in the mid-80s today before heat and humidity return Saturday with highs near 90. Keep an eye on Saturday night as strong storms could bring in some heavy rainfall, damaging winds, and localized flash flooding before cooler, drier air moves in by Sunday. From the 2 News Weather Center, I'm meteorologist Annie Brown.
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0: That was Curtis Grimes with his song, That's What Cowboys Do. And you know what else they do? They keep listening right here to their favorite country station, because we've got an ad break coming up. But if you stay on this horse, there's still four more songs coming up. After the ad break, you can look forward to Chevy Silverado by Bailey Zimmerman. Then it's Jamie Richards, Olivia Harms, and then the Chicks. So do as the Cowboys do, and keep listening to Lakes Country 102.1.
1: 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And now, your official 2 News weather forecast.
2: Storms this morning moving south with the cold front, then a brief break by this afternoon. Highs stay in the mid-80s today before heat and humidity return Saturday with highs near 90. Keep an eye on Saturday night as strong storms could bring in some heavy rainfall, damaging winds, and localized flash flooding before cooler, drier air moves in by Sunday. From the 2 News Weather Center, I'm meteorologist Annie Brown.
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1: News. I'm Therese Crowley. After President Trump declared we ended the war with Iran pending a signed deal, the first positive public word from Iran, Foreign Minister Arachi posting the Islamabad memo of understanding has never been closer. Pending its finalization, the media should refrain from entering speculation about its content. After President Trump complained that Iran had leaked bogus details to the fake news. Liftoff on the NASDAQ. Elon Musk's initial public offering of SpaceX stock at $135 a share.
2: We can't wait to see what happens next. And that's the future that SpaceX wants to bring to you.
1: SpaceX sold all half-billion shares. JFK Airport Terminal 4 in New York reopened after a passenger told an airline worker she had a bomb in her bag. She was arrested. Terminal 4 departures shut down for a bomb squad sweep. All clear. 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
3: News from the Radio Oklahoma News Network. I'm Ken Johnson. The recent Republican gubernatorial debate reaching a boiling point for one candidate. State Capitol correspondent Trey Davis with more.
4: Mike Masey was explaining his reversal to support the Inola smelter when he deflected to his repeated claim Gettner Drummond gave money to Joe Biden's 2020 campaign, and that was all it took.
5: Mike, you know that's a lie.
6: Trump.
5: You know that's
6: Lincoln
5: a lie. Stop picking on my wife.
6: I didn't mention your wife. You did.
4: Drummond claims Masey became a supporter of the smelter after giving Trump ally Roger Stone a $70,000 political consulting contract and getting Trump's endorsement. Masey denies it.
3: The Oklahoma National Guard Museum officially opening its doors at its new location. Radio Oklahoma's David McCollum with more.
7: The new museum focuses on telling the entire story of the Oklahoma Air and Army National Guard from pre-statehood to modern times.
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15: Hey, hey, welcome back to KEOK Middays. We've reached the top of the 11 o'clock hour, so get ready for five songs in a row. Included in my list is Jesse Robb Jr., Bree Bagwell, Dustin Lynch, and Roses and Weeds. 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And the song I'm playing right now is Travis Tritt, Country Club.

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1: 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And now, your official 2 News weather forecast.
2: Storms this morning moving south with a cold front, then a brief break by this afternoon. Highs stay in the mid-80s today before heat and humidity return Saturday with highs near 90. Keep an eye on Saturday night as strong storms could bring in some heavy rainfall, damaging winds, and localized flash flooding before cooler, drier air moves in by Sunday. From the 2 News Weather Center, I'm meteorologist Annie Brown.
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0: That was Morgan Wallen with Ain't Coming Back. But I promise I'll be coming back if you stay right here on Lakes Country while we go into another ad break. Then coming up right after our sponsors is Prophet and Outlaw's Beautiful You. Then it's Lanco and Timothy House. So keep listening to Lakes Country 102.1.
1: When it comes to news, we're first in country. Country News Now. Ashley Cook gives us an inside look behind her new song, Baby Blues.
2: Baby Blues is a flirty little song. It's so fun. It was written so quickly, and it just felt so good and felt so easy and fun. And something that when I play on stage, whenever I hear, whenever I get to sing, it puts a smile on my face. It's just fun and flirty, and it reminds me of all the goodness of that, you know, honeymoon phase of love.
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5: Hey, y'all. It's Brendan from the Rise and Shine Show with Michi and Brendan. For many years, Ralph Lynch and Baker's Furniture have invited you to join them for community chat. With Ralph's recent retirement, he has handed the reins to me. Tune in this week for the second of three episodes regarding a high school reunion in Tahlequah. We're going to try to get to the nuts and bolts of what we need to do. And this week, I'm talking to my classmate, Amber, also from the class of 2006. So tune in this Sunday.
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0: 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And now, your official 2 News weather forecast.
1: Storms this morning moving south with a cold front, then a brief break by this afternoon. Highs stay in the mid-80s today before heat and humidity return Saturday with highs near 90. Keep an eye on Saturday night as strong storms could bring in some heavy rainfall, damaging winds, and localized flash flooding before cooler, drier air moves in by Sunday. From the 2 News Weather Center, I'm meteorologist Annie Brown.
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3: Fox News, I'm Gianna DeLosi. Elon Musk is taking SpaceX public, marking a major day for Wall Street.
4: If people had told me this was going to happen, I was like, man, you must be smoking some really good crack. Because I think this company's going to fail.
3: Musk could become the first trillionaire. A UFC event scheduled to take place at the White House on Sunday, marking the president's 80th birthday. But a not-so-happy birthday wish was burned into the grass.
5: The U.S. Park Service say that markings reading 8647 were discovered around 11:30 yesterday afternoon in the west side of the Washington Monument. 47 being a reference to President Trump, and 86, that is often noted as slang for getting rid of something.
3: It's Fox's Alexandria Hoff. This comes months following former FBI Director James Comey's indictment for posting a photo with a similar message on the beach with seashells. 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
6: News of the Radio Oklahoma News Network. I'm Ken Johnson. The 23rd World Cup is underway, and Oklahoma soccer fans have plenty of places to watch. The U.S. team plays tonight in California, while fans gather in Tulsa at Empire Bar, Fassler Hall, Elgin Park, and Mother Road Market. In Oklahoma City, watch parties are set for Skinny Slims, Cloud Puncher, and El Chilango. Republican gubernatorial candidate Charles McCall had the chance at last night's debate to say why he should have received the president's endorsement over opponent Mike Mazey.
7: President Trump made a quick decision on making some endorsements just a few days ago, one of which lost, and his staff is, he got bad advice. I believe he should have picked me. I'm most in line with President Trump. I'm the only one on this stage that has stood with him from the beginning.
6: Radio Oklahoma News Network. I'm Ken Johnson.
8: Through the Wheat Checkoff, the Oklahoma Wheat Commission supports the efforts of wheat breeder Dr. Brett Carver and his wheat breeding team at OSU as they develop new varieties for Oklahoma and the Southern Great Plains. The newest release just announced, Wyatt.
9: The genetics will sound familiar. Half of it is Smith's Gold. But the other half is very different. And so this is coming from Romania. The Eastern European wheat sector, that is so important to us. That genetics just fits the Great Plains, particularly the southern and central Great Plains, extremely well. I remember seeing the first set of progenies that came from that cross, and I thought, my gosh, this is just heads and shoulders visually above everything else.
8: Dr. Carver says Wyatt has tremendous yield potential.
9: You know, we need to continue to increase that yield potential so farmers still have that competitive edge.
8: The Oklahoma Wheat Commission, working hard for Oklahoma wheat producers.
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11: Howdy there. Welcome back to KEOK Middays. We're officially in the middle of the show, and it's around 12 o'clock, which means at the top of the hour, it's always time for five songs in a row. So get excited, because Eric Church, Hands of Time, is going to come up first. Then it's Trevor Underwood, Trent Coey, John Morgan, and finally we'll end with Chuck Weimer. 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
2: Mostly cloudy, warm, and humid for the rest of our Friday. We'll see highs today in the mid-80s, dropping into the mid-70s tonight. A shower or thunderstorm can't be rolled out between tonight and tomorrow morning, but the best chance of rain comes Saturday night into Sunday morning. A limited risk of severe weather with very heavy rainfall. Some of the showers may linger into Sunday with a cool down. In the 2 News Weather Center, I'm meteorologist Mike Grogan.
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0: That was Dylan Scott with What He'll Never Have. You're listening to KEOK Middays with your host, Christian. 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Then it's Luke Bryan, and finally, Celestial Alcoser. 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Oklahoma State Baseball, Aiden Miola and Colin Ritchie have each been named Collegiate All-Americans by Perfect Game. And then Ritchie was also named an All-American by the National Collegiate Baseball Writers Association. Speaking of college baseball, Oklahoma, they are set to open up their run in the College World Series. They are going to do that on Saturday. Their first game is scheduled to be played against Alabama. Major League Baseball, the Rangers over the Royals in 10 innings yesterday, 6-4. Series wraps today. Cardinals win their sixth straight. They beat the Mets by a 9-2 score. That series wraps today. The Cardinals will have right-hand pitcher Hunter Dobbins on the mound. Bundle auto and home, renters, or condo insurance and save with Progressive. I'm Matt Pauly with the Sports Flash on Lakes Country 102.1.
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2: Mostly cloudy, warm, and humid for the rest of our Friday. We'll see highs today in the mid-80s, dropping into the mid-70s tonight. A shower or thunderstorm can't be rolled out between tonight and tomorrow morning, but the best chance of rain comes Saturday night into Sunday morning. A limited risk of severe weather with very heavy rainfall. Some of the showers may linger into Sunday with a cool down. In the 2 News Weather Center, I'm meteorologist Mike Grogan.
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7: Whoa, hey there. I didn't see you come back in. You're listening to Lakes Country 102.1, and this is KEOK Middays. I'm glad you're back, though, because I was just about to start 4 more songs in a row. So keep listening for Willie Nelson, Dream Chaser, because he's up first. Then it's Tristan Robertson, Wade Bowen, and finally we're going to end with Parmalee. So don't touch your dial. It's already tuned to 102.1.

wasn't I just a kid? 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
1: News. I'm Therese Crowley. The first positive public word from Iran on a U.S. peace deal. Its foreign minister posting the Islamabad memo of understanding has never been closer, saying the media should refrain from entering speculation about its content. After President Trump complained and Vice President Vance posted, I'm seeing a lot of fake information. The Iranians are not receiving any cash. No funds being released for simply signing a deal. Midland, Texas police confirm an active shooter situation is over. The suspect dead. With 10 people shot on West Wall Street, one died. Elon Musk rings the NASDAQ opening bell for the initial public offering of his SpaceX stock. Half a billion shares sold out at $135 a share. Stock trading up. Musk is now a trillionaire. And a federal judge will not block Sunday's UFC cage fight on the White House lawn. America's listening to Fox News.
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3: Well, Northeast Oklahoma, we survived May. 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
4: News from the Radio Oklahoma News Network. I'm David McCollum. Parents for Payne County seeks to impanel a grand jury to investigate former District 9 District Attorney Laura Thomas over allegations involving the handling of child abuse cases and the treatment of children and families within the county's justice system. The petition alleges Thomas abused her authority, failed to investigate crimes against children, and obstructed investigations. The filing names multiple agencies and entities, including the State Human Services, the Commission on Children and Youth, just to name a few. Ford is recalling nearly 250,000 Focus models that were incorrectly repaired under a previous recall, meant to fix a problem that caused the engine to stall while driving. The recall is for model years 2012 through 2018. Affected owners will be notified by mail early next month. Dealers will provide a powertrain software update to fix the issue free of charge. More on these stories at RadioOklahomaNews.com. For the Radio Oklahoma News Network, I'm David McCollum.
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8: 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Welcome back to KEOK Middays with your host, Christian. It's the top of a new hour. About 1 o'clock, to be exact. 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Don't touch your dial because I'm playing Keith Urban, Put You in a Love Song up first. Then it's Cody Jinks, Jason Isbell, Jordan Davis, and finally David Lewis. So for all the best Red Dirt and Country hits, you're already on the best station. Lakes Country 1.

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6: Mostly cloudy, warm, and humid for the rest of our Friday. We'll see highs today in the mid-80s, dropping into the mid-70s tonight. A shower or thunderstorm can't be rolled out between tonight and tomorrow morning, but the best chance of rain comes Saturday night into Sunday morning. A limited risk of severe weather with very heavy rainfall. Some of the showers may linger into Sunday with a cool down. In the 2 News Weather Center, I'm meteorologist Mike Grogan.
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4: Welcome back to KEOK Middays. That wrapped up our ad break. So it's time to get back to our favorite Red Dirt and Country hits. Speaking of hits, our first song is going to be Matt Daniel, Long Way Home, and he's currently the number one song on the Texas regional charts. So congratulations, Matt. Then right after will be Restless Heart. And finally, I'm going to end with Chaser Crouch. So keep listening right here on Lace Country 102.1.

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1: Mostly cloudy, warm, and humid for the rest of our Friday. We'll see highs today in the mid-80s, dropping into the mid-70s tonight. A shower or thunderstorm can be rolled out between tonight and tomorrow morning, but the best chance of rain comes Saturday night into Sunday morning. A limited risk of severe weather with very heavy rainfall. Some of the showers may linger into Sunday with a cool down. In the 2 News Weather Center, I'm meteorologist Mike Grogan. It's time to-

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7: Welcome back to KEOK Middays. That was the last ad break of our show, because it's getting close to 2 o'clock. But I still have time for another four songs in a row. So don't think about touching your dial, because Josh Ross, Hate How You Look is up first. Then it'll be William Clark Green, Lucas Nelson, and finally Casey Musgraves will close us off. But just because I'm done playing country music doesn't mean the station is. TJ Wicks is your next host, and he's going to be playing even more of the country music we can't go without. 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
1: News, I'm John Saucier. A shooter in Midland, Texas confirmed dead after killing at least one person, injuring nine others, Midland's mayor, Lori Blong.
2: I want to make sure that you understand that this is an all hands on deck. All of our community responders are participating in addressing the situation right now, and we're committed to staying in that shape until we have everything addressed and fully wrapped up.
1: Elon Musk owns SpaceX company went public today. The stock trading around $170 right now.
3: We want to be able to take anyone who wants to go to the moon, anyone who wants to go to Mars, or anywhere in the solar system, and maybe beyond the solar system at some point. We want to be able to take you there. Not just a few astronauts. I mean you. Literally you.
1: 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Recent filing shows SpaceX lost $2.6 billion from operations. 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
10: News from the Radio Oklahoma News Network. I'm David McCollum. An Oklahoma doctor is warning parents about a dangerous online trend involving the popular sensory toy Nido. Radio Oklahoma's Ken Johnson has an update.
11: Dr. Ryan Brown, an Oklahoma physician, is warning parents of an online trend encouraging kids to microwave the sensory toy cube, Nido. He says the internal material can burn their hands or explode in their face, causing potential serious injury. Although incidents have hospitalized kids in other parts of the country, none have been reported in Oklahoma.
10: New measures by the State Ag Department to prevent spread of the New World screwworm to Oklahoma. Additional inspections, health paperwork, and permits for certain animals coming from areas where the parasite has been found are now required. More on these stories at RadioOklahomaNews.com. For the Radio Oklahoma News Network, I'm David McCollum.
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14: Hey y'all, it's Brendan from the Rise and Shine Show with Meechie and Brendan. For many years, Ralph Lynch and Baker's Furniture have invited you to join them for community chat. With Ralph's recent retirement, he has handed the reins to me. Tune in this week for the second of 3 episodes regarding a high school reunion in Tahlequah. We're going to try to get to the nuts and bolts of what we need to do. And this week, I'm talking to my classmate, Amber, also from the class of 2006. So tune in this Sunday.
15: 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This is TJ Wicks, and you're listening to Lakes Country 102.1. We're going to kick off the show with 5 straight songs here on the Overdrive. We've got Sandy June, Hudson Westbrook, Morgan Wallen, Daryl Perry, but we're going to kick it off with John Deere Green by Joe Diffie. So don't you go anywhere. 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

0: Senorita by Ken Fo. Hey, y'all, this is TJ Wicks. We're going to take a quick commercial break here, maybe hear some news and weather. But coming up after the break, we've got Morgan Wallen, Charlie Crockett, James Land, and John Party. So keep it right here for the best songs around here on Licks Country 102.1.
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3: Mostly cloudy, warm, and humid for the rest of our Friday. We'll see highs today in the mid-80s, dropping into the mid-70s tonight. A shower or thunderstorm can't be rolled out between tonight and tomorrow morning, but the best chance of rain comes Saturday night into Sunday morning. A limited risk of severe weather with very heavy rainfall. Some of the showers may linger into Sunday with a cool down. In the 2 News Weather Center, I'm meteorologist Mike Grogan.
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0: Texas by Ella Langley. Hey, y'all, this is TJ Wicks. We're going to go ahead and take another commercial break here. But coming up on the flip side after the ads, we've got Guy Vincent, Blake Shelton, and the Great Divide. So don't you go anywhere. 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

0: down the grave divide. Hey, y'all, this is TJ Rich. You're listening to Lake Country 102.1. We're going to take another commercial break here, but coming up on the flip side, we've got George Beers, Mike Ryan, Chuck Wimmer, and Alan Jackson to round out the hour. So don't you go anywhere. Just keep it right here on Lake Country 102.1.
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2: Mostly cloudy, warm, and humid for the rest of our Friday. We'll see highs today in the mid-80s, dropping into the mid-70s tonight. A shower or thunderstorm can't be rolled out between tonight and tomorrow morning, but the best chance of rain comes Saturday night into Sunday morning. A limited risk of severe weather with very heavy rainfall. Some of the showers may linger into Sunday with a cool down. In the 2 News Weather Center, I'm meteorologist Mike Grogan.
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5: They say you can't sing a classic country anthem on an empty stomach. At Ruby's of Tahlequah, they're making sure nobody has to. Named after a grandmother who was as legendary in the kitchen as a Hall of Fame ballad, Ruby's is the heart of comfort food on South Muskogee Avenue. From sourdough bread that's practically a local treasure to goulash that tastes just like a hug from the past, every bite is inspired by Ruby's own recipes. Whether it's a sandwich piled high with premium meats, a midday quiche, or a cupcake that hits all the right notes, they're serving up the grandma standard Monday through Friday. 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
6: Fox News, I'm Tom Graham. The White House continues to express optimism that a peace deal is close to being signed between the U.S. and Iran, but the latest actions by Tehran could cause some skepticism.
7: President Trump says he believes Iran is close to signing this memorandum of understanding to begin dismantling its nuclear apparatus. But then hours later, Iran fired two drones into the Strait of Hormuz, targeting commercial shipping. Both those drones shot down by U.S. forces.
6: Fox's Lucas Tomlinson there. At least one person is dead, nine others injured after a shooting in Midland, Texas today. The gunman also dead as investigators look for a potential motive.
8: We're still asking that all Midlanders stay put. If you're in that area, you don't need to be out and driving around or going to try to see anything. Officers are containing the situation, and we ask that you respect that perimeter.
6: Midland Mayor Lori Blong, America is listening to Fox News.
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14: 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I'm David McCollum. A Jackson County man is in jail after allegedly inappropriately touching an 11-year-old girl. Adam Diaz of Altus is charged with one count of lewd molestation after police say he deliberately touched the child in an explicit manner. Diaz is being held on a $100,000 bond. His court date is in July. Garvin County Sheriff deputies say a man drowned while swimming in Rush Creek. 75-year-old Billy Newby was swimming in the creek, went underwater, and did not resurface. Ford is recalling nearly 250,000 Focus models that were incorrectly repaired under a previous recall meant to fix a problem that caused the engine to stall while driving. The recall is for model years 2012 through 2018. Affected owners will be notified by mail early next month. More on these stories at RadioOklahomaNews.com. For the Radio Oklahoma News Network, I'm David McCollum.
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17: At True News Oklahoma, your stories are what matter most. Even though we're one green country, our stories are very different. We come from different neighborhoods, different backgrounds. We have different experiences. That's why we're listening to you, digging deeper, getting answers, celebrating, giving back, and sharing your stories. Everyone deserves to be heard. That's 2 News Oklahoma.
18: 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Good afternoon. This is TJ Wicks, and you're listening to Licks Country 102.1. We got five straight songs kick off the next hour here on the Overdrive. We got Atson Malik, Brandy Beelin, Justin Moore, and Caleb Young. But we're going to kick it off with Heavens to Betsy by Jackson Dean. So don't you go anywhere. You're listening to Licks Country 102.1.

0: y'all. 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You're listening to Lakes Country 102.1. We're going to take another commercial break here, but come on up. We've got some news, weather, and ads, and then we've got the Turnpike Troubadours, Randy Seymour, Wade Bowen, and Riley Green. So keep it right here on Lakes Country 102.1.
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3: Mostly cloudy, warm, and humid for the rest of our Friday. We'll see highs today in the mid-80s, dropping into the mid-70s tonight. A shower or thunderstorm can't be rolled out between tonight and tomorrow morning, but the best chance of rain comes Saturday night into Sunday morning. A limited risk of severe weather with very heavy rainfall. Some of the showers may linger into Sunday with a cool down. In the 2 News Weather Center, I'm meteorologist Mike Grogan.
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0: the Duckman, Riley Green. Hey, y'all, this is TJ Wicks. You're listening to Licks Country 102.1. We got another quick commercial break here, and then coming up after the break, we've got Till You Ride, Keith Urban, and Ken Foe. So don't you go anywhere. 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

0: back info. Hey, y'all, this is TJ Wicks. We're going to go ahead and take another commercial break here on Lakes Country 102.1. But coming up after the ads from our great local sponsors, we got Gavin Atcock, Jamie Richards, Michael Ray, and Parma Lee. So don't you go anywhere. 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
2: Mostly cloudy, warm, and humid for the rest of our Friday. We'll see highs today in the mid-80s, dropping into the mid-70s tonight. A shower or thunderstorm can't be rolled out between tonight and tomorrow morning, but the best chance of rain comes Saturday night into Sunday morning. A limited risk of severe weather with very heavy rainfall. Some of the showers may linger into Sunday with a cool down. In the 2 News Weather Center, I'm meteorologist Mike Grogan.
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1: Fox News, I'm John Saucier. President Trump saying there's a deal with Iran to end the fighting. Indiana Senator Jim Banks on Fox says,
2: we are where we are today because of Obama's Iran nuclear deal and Joe Biden trying to appease Iran rather than be tough on them. And President Trump has been very tough on them. And that's why we're about to see a historic deal that will bring peace to the Middle East.
1: Iran has been claiming no deals agreed to, but Pakistan, who's been mediating, they say there is a text in place for a deal. A defense team for the suspect charged with assassinating Charlie Kirk, attorney Richard Novak, insists the prosecution is attempting to sway public opinion before this trial begins.
3: What we are talking about is the state, without any guidance from this court, going out and trying to influence the public perception of this case.
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9: News from the Radio Oklahoma News Network. I'm David McCollum. Tulsa City Council postpones a vote on next year's budget. That word coming via a social media post. The council says it needs more time to review items discussed at today's Public Works Committee meeting. The budget vote is now slated for next week. The state AG is jumping into the middle of a high-profile college football sports gambling case. The AG wants the Big 12 Conference to take action against Texas Tech following a recent injunction against the suspension of the school's quarterback who bet on sports for 4 years. The decision has drawn national attention. The AG says he has an interest in the integrity of the Big 12 because Oklahoma State is a member of the conference. More on these stories at RadioOklahomaNews.com. For the Radio Oklahoma News Network, I'm David McCollum.
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13: 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Reaching out to every corner of Oklahoma, breaking language barriers, teaching your kids how to keep safe, and showing up after devastation is why we do it. It's our motivation. We are more than just Mets. We are a part of our community. Count on us to keep you and the ones you love safe. We are 2 News Oklahoma.
14: 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I'm TJ Wicks. We've got 5 straight songs coming your way at the top of the hour. We got Jesse Robb Jr., Jordan Rayner, Tucker Whitmore, Delaney Ann. But we're going to kick it off with Let's Go to Vegas by Faith Hill. So don't you go anywhere. listening to Lakes Country 101.5.

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0: by Delaney Ann. Hey, all, this is TJ Wicks. 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We're going to go ahead and take another commercial break here, maybe hear some news and weather. But then coming up after the break, we got Dan and Shay, Jimmy Bowen, and Luke Bryan. So don't you go anywhere. 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
6: Mostly cloudy, warm, and humid for the rest of our Friday. We'll see highs today in the mid-80s, dropping into the mid-70s tonight. A shower or thunderstorm can't be rolled out between tonight and tomorrow morning, but the best chance of rain comes Saturday night into Sunday morning. A limited risk of severe weather with very heavy rainfall. Some of the showers may linger into Sunday with a cool down. In the 2 News Weather Center, I'm meteorologist Mike Grogan.
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0: Wish You Well by Vincent Mason. Hey, y'all, this is TJ Wicks. You're listening to Overdrive here on Lakes Country 102.1. You can catch us here every single Monday through Friday from 2 to 7. Anyway, we're going to go ahead and take a quick commercial break here, but coming up on the flip side, we got Prophets and Outlaws, Garth Brooks, and Caleb Sutton. So don't you go anywhere. 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
1: One of the best opportunities for passing in NASCAR is on restarts, something even the best are always working on.
2: I feel like it's just little gains here and there.
1: That's William Byron, and my name is Brad Gilley. Welcome to Texas Motor Speedway's Total Access Today. Since 2021, William Byron has never gone more than five races into a season without having a win. We're at race number seven, and he has yet to make victory lane. The team is performing this year, however. They're currently sixth in the Cup Series point standings, coming off of three consecutive top 10 finishes. And this weekend, the NASCAR Cup Series heads to Martinsville Speedway, a short half-mile flat track where Byron has gone to victory lane three times. When it comes to tracks like Martinsville, or even Texas, or even Daytona and Talladega, one of the best opportunities to pass other cars on the racetrack is when a green flag comes out. And that's on restarts. Some drivers are masters of it, including Byron, but he knows he can always get better, but that learning has to happen on track.
2: Yeah, you can't really sim restarts per se, so yeah, it's definitely reviewing data and kind of looking at past races and saying, okay, that little thing, maybe I could do that different, or this guy did that better. With restarts, it's very hard to have a tangible, hey, this was better, but if you can look at somebody and say, okay, they had a good one this time, like what, or they ran well all day, what did their restart look like?
1: NASCAR is back May 1st through the 3rd. 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
3: 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Ashley Cook gives us an inside look behind her new song, Baby Blues.
4: 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It's just fun and flirty, and it reminds me of all the goodness of that, you know, honeymoon phase of love.
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5: 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It's Brendan from the Rise and Shine Show with Meechie and Brendan. For many years, Ralph Lynch and Baker's Furniture have invited you to join them for community chat. With Ralph's recent retirement, he has handed the reins to me.
6: Tune in this week for the second of three episodes regarding a high school reunion in Tahlequah. 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
1: There's an open invitation at the Fage store. Cowboys and cowgirls, come as you are. 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Don't need a suit, no polished up shoes. 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

0: a Party by Caleb Sutton. Hey, all, this is TJ Wicks. You're listening to Lakes Country 102.1. We're going to go ahead and take another commercial break here, but coming up after the break, we've got Thomas Rhett, Billy Joe Jones, Casey Donahue Band, and Randy Travis. So don't you go anywhere. 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
3: Mostly cloudy, warm, and humid for the rest of our Friday. We'll see highs today in the mid-80s, dropping into the mid-70s tonight. A shower or thunderstorm can't be rolled out between tonight and tomorrow morning, but the best chance of rain comes Saturday night into Sunday morning. A limited risk of severe weather with very heavy rainfall. Some of the showers may linger into Sunday with a cool down. In the 2 News Weather Center, I'm meteorologist Mike Grogan.
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1: Fox News, I'm Tom Graham. The White House continues to express optimism that a peace deal is close to being signed between the U.S. and Iran.
2: White House officials are bullish that an agreement could be reached in the coming days. They say they're 80% of the way there. In order to get the Strait of Hormuz fully open, the U.S. would agree to lift the blockade.
1: Iran's foreign minister saying both sides are working toward an initial agreement, adding terms dealing with Tehran's nuclear program and other issues will be finalized following a 60-day period. Shares of SpaceX soaring in today's Wall Street debut. Fox's Grady Trimble.
3: People who got in on today's IPO paid $135 per share. It opened at $150 per share, and at the closing bell, a single share cost $161.
1: SpaceX owned by Elon Musk. 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
4: News on the Radio Oklahoma News Network. I'm Trey Davis. During the Tunnel to Towers Remembrance Ceremony, Oklahoma City Fire Battalion Chief Randy Cornelius spoke of seeing New York City Deputy Fire Chief Raymond Downey entering the bomb-damaged Murrah building to find survivors in the aftermath.
5: He put that building in a five-gallon bucket by bucket, and we removed that building to find our loved one.
4: The Oklahoma City and New York City first responders are inexorably linked in a brotherhood. Downey was one of seven New York City firefighters giving aid in Oklahoma City to die 6 years later in 911. The state AG is jumping into the middle of a high-profile college football sports gambling case. The AG wants the Big 12 Conference to take action against Texas Tech following a recent injunction against the suspension of the school's quarterback who bet on sports for 4 years. The AG says he has an interest in the integrity of the Big 12 because Oklahoma State is a member of the conference. For more news, visit RadioOklahomaNews.com. I'm Trey Davis on the Radio Oklahoma News Network.
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9: Hey, y'all! Hope you're having a great Friday evening, clocking off work. We are just getting started here on the Overdrive with TJ Wicks. We've got five straight songs coming your way on Lakes Country 102.1. We've got Little Big Town, Trevor Underwood, Cynthia Roche, John Party, and Jackson Wendell. So don't you go anywhere. 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

0: Drunk Words Are Sober Thoughts by Jackson Wendell. Hey, y'all, this is TJ Wicks. You're listening to Lakes Country 102.1. We're going to go ahead and take another commercial break here. But coming up on the flip side, after all the news, weather, and ads, we've got Blake Shelton, Jason Scott in the High Heat, The Great Divide, and Miranda Lambert. So don't you go anywhere. 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
3: Mostly cloudy, warm, and humid for the rest of our Friday. We'll see highs today in the mid-80s, dropping into the mid-70s tonight. A shower or thunderstorm can't be rolled out between tonight and tomorrow morning, but the best chance of rain comes Saturday night into Sunday morning. A limited risk of severe weather with very heavy rainfall. Some of the showers may linger into Sunday with a cool down. In the 2 News Weather Center, I'm meteorologist Mike Grogan.
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0: Randall Lambert. Hey, y'all, this is TJ Wicks. You're listening to Licks Country 102.1. We're going to go ahead and take a quick break here, but coming up on the flip side, we got Shane Smith and the Saints, Mark Chestnut, and Chase Harden. So don't you go anywhere. 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
2: 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Dallas Cowboys football, their offensive line depth has taken a hit as veteran backup Matt Hennessy is going to have neck surgery to repair a

0: disc, and he is expected to start training camp on the PUP list, and there is a very good chance he could miss the start of the regular season. The Cowboys signed him to a one-year, $1.4 million contract this offseason. Oklahoma baseball, they open up their run in the College World Series on Saturday. That's when they are set to match up against Alabama. Major League Baseball today, Rangers wrap up their series against Kansas City, and the Cardinals, they end their series against the New York Mets.
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5: 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Everyone deserves to be heard. 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

0: Down Again Tonight by Jace Harden. Hey, y'all, this is TJ Wicks. You're listening to Lakes Country 102.1. We're going to go ahead and take a quick commercial break here. But coming up on the flip side after that, as we've got Nate Smith, Tristan Robertson, Drew Fish Band, and Eric Church. So don't you go anywhere. 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
3: Mostly cloudy, warm, and humid for the rest of our Friday. We'll see highs today in the mid-80s, dropping into the mid-70s tonight. A shower or thunderstorm can't be rolled out between tonight and tomorrow morning, but the best chance of rain comes Saturday night into Sunday morning. A limited risk of severe weather with very heavy rainfall. Some of the showers may linger into Sunday with a cool down. In the 2 News Weather Center, I'm meteorologist Mike Grogan.
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3: Fox News, I'm John Saucier. The White House is close to getting a signed deal with Iran after months of negotiations. Interior Secretary Doug Burgum on Fox.
4: I'd say where we stand is that we've got the negotiator-in-chief, the deal-maker-in-chief, President Trump. We know that he is not going to agree to a bad deal. Whatever deal is reached, it's going to be a good deal.
3: White House officials say the latest deal is nearly 80% done, should be signed within the next few days. Texas authorities with new details about a shooting that happened in Midland this morning. Sergeant Steve Blanco from the Texas Department of Public Safety confirming they've identified the suspect responsible.
5: The identity of the suspect, Victor Monta Villarreal, age 45, was a suspect from the previous day's shooting.
3: Yeah, police said he got into it with them shooting at them earlier in the day. Officials say this 45-year-old suspect open fire on residents around 8 a.m. local time this morning. He's now dead. 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
6: News on the Radio Oklahoma News Network. I'm Trey Davis. A young Chickasaw softball player moves to a new town without a softball team, so she decides to join the boys' baseball team. As the drama unfolds, she has imaginary conversations with Oklahoma's favorite son, Will Rogers. The major Hollywood film, Will to Win, is produced in collaboration with Chickasaw Nation Productions and stars Sean Astin, Jeremy Piven, and Lorraine Bracco. The Rogers family has given its first ever endorsement to the film as an opportunity to keep his legacy alive. Tulsa City Council postpones a vote on next year's budget, the word coming via a social media post. The council says it needs more time to review items discussed at today's Public Works Committee meeting. And if you're in Green Country this weekend, the Tulsa County Master Gardeners are inviting you to step into the area's most beautiful private gardens. More information at TulsaMasterGardeners.org. For more news, visit RadioOklahomaNews.com. I'm Trey Davis on the Radio Oklahoma News Network.
7: Breaking news. President Donald Trump endorses conservative Mike Mazie for governor. President Trump says Mazie is a MAGA warrior and that Mike Mazie knows the America First policies required to grow our economy, create great jobs, cut taxes and regulations, promote made in the USA, and unleash American energy dominance. Trump says Mike Mazie will fight tirelessly to support our amazing farmers and ranchers, keep our borders safe and secure, stop migrant crime, ensure law and order, and defend our always under siege Second Amendment. President Trump gave conservative Mike Mazie his complete and total endorsement.
8: 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We'll fight back and win.
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10: 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We're going to kick off the last hour of the Overdrive with Cody Jenks, Drew Baldwidge, Adam Chaffins, and Seth Cannon. But we're going to kick it off with Her Man by Gary Allen. So don't you go anywhere. 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

0: Seth Candon. Speaking of the river, if y'all don't have anything to do tonight, oh, down there at Diamond Head Resort, Cody Hibbard's going to play with our good buddy Kyler Smith. So, good show going on out there. I think it starts at 9 o'clock. Anyway, we've got some news, weather, and ads coming your way, and then we've got Pat Green, Chuck Widener, Flatland Calvary, and Casey Johns coming up after the break. So, don't you go anywhere. 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
3: We'll have a chance of a few showers and thunderstorms Saturday morning. Lows into the low 70s. And an isolated storm will remain possible into the afternoon. Low 90s for highs. Higher storm chances Saturday night into Sunday morning. Some severe weather is possible, along with a flood threat. And we'll keep spotty storms around through the day on Sunday. In the 2 News Weather Center, I'm Chief Meteorologist Michael Sager.
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0: Welcome back, KC Johns. Hey, y'all, this is TJ Wicks. You're listening to Lakes Country 102.1. We're going to go ahead and take a quick break here, but coming up on the flip side, after the ads, we got Matt Daniel, Josh Ward, and Wade Bowen. So don't you go anywhere. 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
1: There were mentions of some interest from The Voice that they, you know, that I might be a possible candidate, I guess you would say, you know. So we were out in LA, and I played a show at the Grammy Museum. And I did a Q&A before the show, which is not always something you look forward to as an artist. But me and the lady that was interviewing me had a really great rapport. We've been friends for a long time. So we kind of cut up back and forth. And that moment, I think, is really what got me the job. You know, it was just me.

0: being able to kind of, you know, fly by the seat of my pants in an interview and be funny about it. And that's what they're looking for. You know, I mean, the personality that Blake had is exactly that. You know, he's a really funny guy.
1: 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I'm Lon Helton, inviting you to join me next week for more Inside Stories from Cody Johnson, Tucker Wetmore, and Ella Langley on Country's Inside Track.
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0: going. Hey, y'all, this is TJ Wicks. 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We're going to go ahead and take a quick break here, but coming up after the break, I'm going to leave y'all with Luke Combs, William Clark Green, Kylie Fry, and the hometown heroes, the Turnpike Troubadours. So don't you guys go anywhere. I'll see y'all Monday, but keep it right here. 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
3: We'll have a chance of a few showers and thunderstorms Saturday morning, lows into the low 70s, and then an isolated storm will remain possible into the afternoon, low 90s for highs. Higher storm chances Saturday night into Sunday morning. Some severe weather is possible, along with a flood threat, and we'll keep spotty storms around through the day on Sunday. In the 2 News Weather Center, I'm Chief Meteorologist Michael Sager.
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1: Fox News, I'm Tom Rigotti. Both U.S. and Iranian officials are expressing optimism over the potential signing of a peace deal. Fox's Max Gordon has details.
2: This is the deal that they have been laying out. They say that a potential peace deal with Iran includes the destruction and removal of Iran's nuclear material, Iran dismantling its nuclear program, no sanctions relief until compliance, opening up the Strait of Hormuz, and ending funding of terrorist groups.
1: SpaceX makes a splash with its stock market debut, making Elon Musk the world's first ever trillionaire.
3: With the largest ever stock market debut, after today's trading session, SpaceX is the seventh most valuable company in the world, worth even more than Musk's other company, Tesla. SpaceX raised around $75 billion today. That's more than double the previous IPO record holder.
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